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5: 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Delight in the harmonious sounds of talented choirs from Hamilton County Schools. Experience the powerful collective performance of a mass choir led by esteemed guest clinician Dr. Morgan Ludig from the University of Alabama. Celebrate the joy of music and community with a free concert that promises to uplift and inspire.
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1: 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The light and the harmonious sounds of talented choirs from Hamilton County Schools. 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Celebrate the joy of music and community with a free concert that promises to uplift and inspire.
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0: 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Join us for an unforgettable evening at the Hamilton County High School Festival, Tuesday, October 22nd at Red Bank Baptist Church. The light and the harmonious sounds of talented choirs from Hamilton County Schools. Experience the powerful collective performance of a mass choir led by esteemed guest clinician Dr. Morgan Ludig from the University of Alabama. Celebrate the joy of music and community with a free concert that promises to uplift and inspire.
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1: 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Delight in the harmonious sounds of talented choirs from Hamilton County Schools. 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
1: Really sorry.
2: I'm really, really sorry. 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
3: Yes, it is. Welcome to Monday. Yeah. Yes. 6 a.m. It's time to wake and bake. Loper here. Liz, how are you?
4: Pretty good. What about you?
3: I'm feeling pretty damn good. I got to be honest with you. I rested up this weekend. I'm feeling pretty tip-top to take on the week. I feel like this is going to be one of those weeks on the show where we separate ourselves once again.
4: Mm.
3: Leaps and bounds, Liz. Leaps and bounds.
4: And there you go.
3: We're going to start right here on a Monday because I have a ridiculous story to tell you just after 8 o'clock today.
4: I'm nervous to hear about it.
3: I have never been so embarrassed in my entire life. Maybe I have, but this was pretty friggin' embarrassing.
4: That's pretty huge.
3: Yeah, so we're going to get to that. Dog lovers, listen up after 7 o'clock. I have a conundrum for you, something that's going to like really just, it's going to take you to the edge and back. So many decisions this morning on a Monday. I know I'm pressing you, but I'm so sorry. We're going to do it to you this morning. And just after Wake and Bake Trivia, I want to ask the question of what's the two things that make you really realize it's fall? So think about that, Liz. Other than that, how was your weekend?
4: It was good, yeah. I feel like I didn't get as much rest as you probably did.
3: Yeah.
4: But for some reason, I don't know, it was one of those weekends where I couldn't really fall asleep like I wanted to.
3: Really?
4: It was bizarre, yeah.
3: Oh, that sucks. Like last night or just the whole weekend in general?
4: Mostly last night.
3: Yeah.
4: I don't know what it was, like, you know when your eyes burn a little bit when you're tired? And it's like you're closing your eyes and you feel that relief, but you can't quite go to sleep for some reason.
3: Oh, that sucks.
4: Yeah.
3: Yeah, no, I do that. That feeling is, that's the worst feeling.
4: Yeah,
3: I'll
4: survive, though. I'll survive.
3: Yeah, no, listen, and if you don't, we're going to be here to resuscitate you, okay? Yeah, we're here for you. Don't worry. 423-642-9106. That is the telephone number. If you guys want to get in this morning, be the first caller of the day. We'll reserve that spot for you, no problem. Lots of amazing football over the weekend. That kind of kept me going. My Ohio State Buckeyes continue to separate.
4: Very nice.
3: If you're an Alabama fan, you were happy with that performance. It's getting heated up here. What are we coming into week 6 in college football? That's kind of crazy.
4: That does sound crazy.
3: You know what else changed over the weekend that's kind of funny is, and I don't really understand this. So maybe you can help me, Liz. If I were to say, what is the biggest box office movie of all time? We've talked about it all summer. What is it?
4: The new Spider-Man movie.
3: That's what I thought too.
4: Right?
3: Well, they re-released the Avengers.
4: Oh.
3: So, you know, they have that new Avengers movie coming out in a couple of weeks.
4: I actually didn't know that.
3: Yeah, so there's a new one coming out. And then so they released Endgame again.
4: Really?
3: Which was like the biggest box office. And then Avatar came over, I guess, and dethroned that. Mm. But I thought Spider-Man had dethroned all of them, right? That's all we kept talking about is how much money it made, right?
4: That's what I thought.
3: Well, here's the deal. It says that since they re-released Avengers Endgame, it is once again the biggest box office movie ever. And the top five looks like this. In at number five, what is Nisa 2? What the hell is that? I've never even heard of that. How's that like one of the biggest movies? I've never even heard of it before. That pulled in over $2 billion. Avatar, The Way of the Water, $2.334 billion. And then at number three, Spider-Man, A Brand New Day, $2.505 billion. And then Avatar, $2.923 billion. And then finally, Avengers Endgame with $2 billion. $925,000. Is that nuts? Or $1 million, rather?
4: I can't even imagine. Like, it. So how does that work when something that's
3: I don't
4: released
3: get it. Well,
4: before,
3: so that's like the new thing is like, have you seen that? Like, Donnie Darko is back out in theaters.
4: Oh, yeah?
3: Yeah, just but it's limited run, right? It's Jen and her daughter saw Nightmare Before Christmas this weekend.
4: Okay.
3: And she walked in. She didn't even know. She walked into a 3D movie. What a bonus that is.
4: Yeah.
3: When you're like, oh, really? I get glasses? Oh, snap. This is 3D? I want to get down to that Cosm in Atlanta. If you guys haven't seen this, you got to look it up online. That's the one I was showing you, like where it's like all encompassing.
4: Yeah.
3: Like kind of like Sphere a little bit, but it's like a mini Sphere.
4: You can watch
3: sporting events there, the UFC, football, and then they have special run movies like the Harry Potter. It looks incredible. There's stuff like flying around. You can grab like physically.
4: Like you're on the broomsticks and stuff.
3: It's really crazy. I mean, it's really neat. It's like floor to ceiling. And I don't believe they're shot any different because they show everything there. So like, remember we were talking about that? I thought for sure it was like specially shot just for the Cosm. But apparently it's not. They show everything. But then the other, like the 5D aspect of it is what they would have to add in. So they have like this screen and then like in the middle of the screen is the movie, right? But then there's still other parts of the background screen around it. So that changes. So it can give like different vibes and different like ambiance. So you get, you know, they can change the room.
4: Okay.
3: So it's kind of cool. Like, let's say you're watching Spider-Man, right? And like everything is like, you know, that it's Spider-Man's on the screen. He's slinging around New York City. And then all of a sudden they want Venom to come into the picture. Like they can black out the entire background. And so you get the feeling of like Venom's coming, you know, that sort of thing.
4: Is that the 5D rather than 4D, which is all the more interactive stuff?
3: Yeah, what is so I guess 4D, what did I say, 5D? So I guess 4D would be like the scent, touch, smell, that sort of thing, right?
4: Right.
3: Yeah. I think I made 5D up, to be honest with you. I think I just made that up. Yeah,
4: it's the hot new thing.
3: What? Look up if there is a 5D. What is 5D? Like telepathic?
4: Yeah, right.
3: I'm just making stuff up. I'm like, yeah, Liz, it's totally in 5D. Like, it's not even out yet.
4: It's totally 5D.
3: Yeah, I don't think that's even a thing. Come on now. 423-642-9106. If you guys want to get in on the first call, maybe talk a little 5D. Who knows?
4: Honestly, I think you were correct.
3: Yeah, of course
4: I was. Yeah, I don't even know why I doubted you. Like the extra, I don't really know quite how to describe it, but what you were saying about the, like changing the colors of the background and stuff like that.
3: That's so what they consider 5D?
4: I believe so, because it says it includes all standard 4D motion and physical aspects, but expands sensory immersion.
3: Yeah, see, that's cool.
4: Okay, maybe scents and stuff is what's considered, and temperature changes. It might be 5D. Considered 5D as well.
3: I like a temperature change. Yeah, I like a temperature, unless it's hot. And then I'm like, oof, let's turn that down a little bit.
4: Yeah.
3: Let's turn that down just a little bit. Sneak that air on a little bit, guys. Let's not get crazy here. Yeah, that's cool. I mean, listen, that Cosm thing looks amazing. It makes me want to take a trip down to Atlanta and just do like a bunch of stuff all in one weekend. Like do like a sporting event.
4: Yeah.
3: And do a movie. Are you on their website right now?
4: I'm looking it up now.
3: Because like, I mean, you'll see like all the movies they have. It's really sick. And I'm not so sure they do. I think they have to like have some sort of format for the movie already. Do you know what I mean? Like, I don't know, and maybe I'm just saying this off the top of my head, because it didn't seem to me that they had like all new movies. It was all looked like intentional, planned out movies.
4: Yeah, like they have to have something that's already established so that they can make it the right format for the Cosm.
3: I guess, yeah, but like I said, I think like they can show anything because, you know, they show the sporting events.
4: Oh, yeah, you're right.
3: And so, like, it's not like they're shooting sporting events in, you know, just for Cosm. You know what I mean?
4: Yeah, maybe it's like so standard that they can pretty easily translate it.
3: But they have like all kinds of movies over there. It's really sick. And I don't know how long until that's like a thing, like where it's only in really large markets right now. I think they have one in Chicago. I think the first one was in L.A., I'm pretty positive. And now we have one in Atlanta, which it's on my Instagram feed and I can't stop thinking about it. It's like all the time. I'm like, oh, God, that would be so dope. Because the football looks like the football and the UFC look incredible. Like the UFC, it feels like you're in the freaking like cage with the fighters.
4: Yeah, I see on their main page, it's something with a baseball event.
3: Yeah,
4: and they have screens like on the top. It kind of looks like you're in the stadium.
3: Diamond? Oh, in the stadium.
4: And you can see the field and everything like in front of you, but that's the screens are kind of separate. Like, it's pretty cool.
3: Yeah, it's neat. That's what I'm saying. So like the background is one thing, and then they actually have the screens that you're actually watching, you know, whether it's a movie or sporting event or whatever, you know?
4: Exactly, yeah.
3: Looks cool. And now they're doing Shrek. That's what I saw the other day, Shrek. And they do like WWE if you're into that kind of thing. You know, and then I think, you know, what is really big is soccer.
4: I can imagine. Yeah,
3: they do like Premier League. Yeah, look at the immersive Harry Potter. Looks so sick. Looks so cool. Like, look at that. See, like they throw the hats, but it's actually on the screen, but it looks like they're coming down in the background looks like the inside of the church or not church, but like, you know, where like the school.
4: Yeah, Hogwarts.
3: Yeah, exactly.
4: Yeah.
3: All right, guys, I'm done geeking out over that, okay? No worries. 423-642-9106. So call for the first call of the day, and we will get into things and find out what's trending.
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5: It's trending right now.
3: All righty, guys. Let me bring up all my stuff here. It is Monday morning at 6:11. Who's our Wake and Bake Trivia champion that we have coming up here?
4: We still got Whitney.
3: That's
4: she
3: who
4: wins
3: I thought it
4: today.
3: Was.
4: Yeah, it's going to be her day three.
3: Is it already? Wow.
4: Yeah, right.
3: That is wild. So this is kind of cool. You know, we were talking about Friday being the final stop on AC/DC's Highway to Hell tour.
4: Mm-hmm.
3: And it was cool because the entire time, the Pretty Reckless had been the opening band. But on one of the dates, like where the Pretty Reckless singer Taylor Momsen went to sing with Soundgarden for the opening of the NFL, they recruited the Foo Fighters.
4: Oh.
3: And so on the final show in Jersey, this was a makeup show because of all of the storms that they've had up there up in the Jersey area over the last couple of weeks. So this was a redo, I think, from last weekend. And so this past Friday was the final tour in North America for AC/DC. And they brought out a special guest on stage, and it was Dave Grohl.
6: Pretty good friend of ours.
3: Oh, wait, that's Harry Potter at Cosm. Sorry.
4: Oh, he sounds a little different.
3: He did sound a little bit different, right? It did. All right, let's get this here. This is Dave Grohl.
6: Ask this to any of you. Come on, join us on stage.
3: It almost sounded like Harry Potter a little bit.
6: You can't.
3: Thick Australian accent. AC/DC. Yeah, so that's kind of neat, man. If you're Dave Grohl, what a as like, you know, like a little kid, you imagine he, you know, one of his favorite bands is AC/DC.
4: You get
3: brought out on stage. Man, so cool. A lot of records being broken over the weekend, a lot of high moments. Kentucky had a game-winning two-point conversion in overtime when they beat South Carolina 35-34 in overtime, as I said.
7: Here we go. Game on the line. Minchie, end zone. Yes! Willie Rodriguez! Kentucky wins it in Columbia!
3: That was pretty exciting. And Ohio State's Jeremiah Smith, who looks like the Heisman already, man. If he's not the Heisman winner, I'm not sure who you're picking out there. But yeah, the Buckeyes, Jeremiah Smith breaking the touchdown reception record at Ohio State.
8: They fake it to Isaiah West, saying get some heat. Now he's airing it out. Smith's there, he's got it. Jeremiah Smith, the walk-in touchdown. And that breaks the record for the Buckeyes. He's all by himself in the record books. 57 yards for the score.
3: I don't know if people have seen pictures or not, but like the pictures of his hand in the the NC2A football that they use, it looks like a joke. His hands are so big. I mean, it's no wonder he's able to make those incredible catches. And finally, the Braves record. We got the final here, 3-2 over the Dodgers in the National League playoffs, where they're trying to slide past these Dodgers, man, to make it in the East. So they're at a game apiece right now.
9: Slade to Paula against the veteran closer Iglesias. Pops it up. Left side foul ground. Riley's over there. He's got it. And Atlanta hangs on, stealing game two in Los Angeles.
3: Love that. And the Padres, also elsewhere in the National League, playing the Brewers for their spot in the playoffs as well.
10: This is what it's all about. You couldn't script a better situation if you're just a baseball fan. Churio, who had the game-tying home run in last night's game, 0-4-3 with a hit-by pitch in game two.
11: Hits it hard, touchdown!
3: Very cool, man. October baseball, you gotta love it. That is what's trending. It is the Loper Show. And if you want to be the first caller, we are taking that. The first call of the day. If you want to get on hold, it's simple. 423-642-9106. Led Zeppelin. We're back live after this. It is Loper and Liz on a Monday, man. Thanks for being here with us.

0: 6:20 right now. It is the Loper Show. Liz and I here on a Monday morning. I don't know what's going on with our first caller, Liz.
1: That's what I was wondering, too.
0: It's like everybody's all sleepy or something. Everybody's out opening the new walking bridge all weekend long. People are tired. 423-642-9106. We got limited time to make you the first caller of the day. So if you want to be that person, I mean, get in. And then we're going to have to switch over to get our Wake and Bake trivia contestant, where our current winner has been on for 3 days, which is kind of cool. I can't wait to get into this a little bit more, but I have this story about the Portland Trailblazers announcer. They went back to, like, in his social media to, like, when he was, like, 15 years old. He said all this sketchy stuff.
1: Oh, man.
0: Yeah, I'll tell you about it here coming up in the show. Good morning. It's KZ106. Hello. The Loper Show. Oh. That's not going to get you on. Good morning. It's KZ106. Hello.
2: Am I the first caller?
0: You are, dude. What's up, man? How are you?
2: Oh, not too bad. This is Bob from Cleveland.
0: Bob in Cleveland. What's happening up there this morning?
2: Oh, just starting. Nothing going on.
0: Okay, nothing going on. All right, man. Well, glad you could be the first caller of the day. Let me get you a Lopeweiser.
2: Thank you very much.
0: Oh, very nice.
2: Yeah.
0: Did you have a good weekend?
2: Hey, I just sent you a text.
0: You did?
2: Yes. You had that license plate segment last Wednesday.
0: Oh, yeah. Okay.
2: And on Friday, after you were off the air, I sent you a picture of it. But I saw one here in Cleveland on a Tesla that okay. said FDATGAS.
0: Oh, man. Let's cheat. What does that say?
2: F that gas.
0: Oh, F that gas. And that makes a lot of sense for a Tesla. I think everybody feels that way.
2: I just thought it was great.
0: It is kind of wild, like, how everybody did a complete about face on the electric cars. You know, like, that was such a thing all of a sudden. You know, like, everybody, I don't know, a lot of guys I golf with and stuff like that at my country club, they were all about it. Everybody got one. One of my buddies got an electric Porsche. And I feel like, I don't know, like, sometime in the last year, everybody's like, not doing it anymore. We're not doing it. What are gas prices high? Give me a gas guzzler, please. And I get it if you're going on, like, what's that?
2: I had a hybrid a couple years back and got rid of that real quick and went right back to my Dodge.
0: Was there a reason? Like, was it just hard to find the electric plug-in, or, like, what was your deal?
2: Power. I just didn't like the fact that there was no horsepower at all. The gas mileage was great because it was a hybrid.
0: Yeah.
2: But gas mileage was great, but that's about all I liked.
0: Interesting.
2: Other than that, I will stick to raw horsepower every day.
0: All the electric cars I've driven are, like, crazy fast.
2: Fast, yes.
0: Yeah, like the Teslas. I mean, like, whenever when you get on that, would you do anything, you put your foot anywhere near the gas pedal, I mean, It's unreal how fast they are. I mean, you know, like, I don't know if you've been in a Tesla or not, but it definitely feels that way. I've never been in a hybrid. Maybe that's different. I'm not sure.
2: Well, this was also a Honda hybrid, and I'm not proud of it. But
0: hey, man, you know,
2: it is what it is.
0: Yeah, no worries. All right, buddy. Oh, here's your I see your Tesla now. That's hilarious. All right, dude.
2: Yeah, good luck to all the Wake and Bake contestants. We need more in the Hall of Fame. I need someone to challenge.
0: There you go. Big Bob, man. Thanks so much, brother. I'm glad you made it through.
2: Hey, you have a good one.
0: My guy.
2: Bye, Liz.
1: Bye. Bye.
0: See you, buddy. All right, if you want to take on our contestant, which, what is her name?
1: Her name is Whitney.
0: Whitney. Yes. You want to play Whitney? Let's do it. Wake and Bake Trivia is coming up next. She needs an opponent, so... let's make it you. 423-642-9106. Whitney, Wake and Bake Trivia coming up next here. You know, with hunting season already here, Liz, Bit and Shooter Supply has pretty much everything hunters need out there, especially if you are ready. It's gun season. People are out there needing equipment. 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For over 30 years, they've been serving the hunting community. 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And tell them Loper told you to stop by when you go inside, okay?
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8: The roads are looking nice this hour. Smooth sailing on major routes. I-75, I-24, Highway 153, and downtown are looking pretty good. So turn up the radio and enjoy the commute. Have a great morning.
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1: Down. With 3 seconds, and you'll have 3 seconds to answer the question. Okay, so there's been some people talking about others Googling questions and getting them right. So we're going to eliminate all of that by just taking out a little bit of space in the show. Okay, so that way everybody's answering quickly and there's no signs or no accusations of cheating, you know, so nobody wants that. All right, let's talk to Kenny. Kenny, how are you?
2: I'm good.
1: Oh, Kenny. All right. Kenny's good. Kenny, where are you calling from, buddy?
2: I'm calling from Rossville, Jordan.
1: Rossville. Are you on the run, Kenny?
2: No.
1: You kind of sound like you're on the run a little bit this morning.
2: Oh, no. Okay. I'm in my tailgate. Just got off work.
1: Excellent. He's in his truck, Liz. It's fine. All right. You guys know how it works. I will ask you a series of trivia questions. If you get one right, you're going to hear this.
3: Yay!
1: If you get it wrong, you'll hear Depeche Mode.
4: Wrong!
1: But if you guys happen to tie it too, we'll go to Mouth Buzzers where you'll shout out your name for a chance to answer the question, okay? We'll go with the challenger first. Kenny, you'll get the first question, okay?
2: All right.
1: Whitney, are you ready?
5: I'm ready.
6: Kenny, are you ready?
2: Yes.
1: All right, let's do it. Somebody's racing cars this morning. Kenny, are you racing cars?
2: No, I rolled the window down.
1: Let's roll the window up, buddy. Okay. All right, here we go. Question number one for Kenny. What 90s comedy features Chris Farley trying to save his family's auto parts company? Got to have an answer, Kenny.
2: What?
1: What?
2: Black Sheep.
1: Black Sheep. That is incorrect, my friend. We go to Whitney for the steal. Whitney, go ahead.
5: Chris Farley, Tommy Boy.
3: Yay!
1: All right, 1 point on the board for the champion, and it's actually Whitney's turn. What part of your car reduces toxic pollutants in the exhaust before they actually leave the tailpipe? What is that called, Whitney?
5: Catalytic converter.
3: Yay!
1: Not bad. All right, it is your turn again here, Kenny. Your chance to get this back, okay, buddy?
2: All right.
1: You feeling okay, Kenny?
2: Yep.
1: Yeah, he is. Why'd I even ask, Liz? Of course he's feeling good. All right, Kenny, here's your question. In boxing, what does it mean when a fighter throws in the towel?
2: Fighters over. They're giving
1: up. Oh, man, Kenny, your phone is terrible this morning. Are you on like a Bluetooth or something?
2: I have it on speaker because, okay, let me turn it.
7: Can you hear me better?
1: Dude, like night and day. Like you're a different person right now. Like a complete different person.
7: It means that you're giving up the fight.
1: Yes. See? I mean, does this not seem like we just got a new contestant? Like, that's crazy, right?
8: That's what I was thinking.
1: Before it was like, that's why I was asking you. Are you on the run, bro? Like, it's like one of those voice altering things. Like when somebody's kidnapping somebody else. Like,
8: he has a ski mask on.
6: I have who you love.
1: All right. Whitney, this is for the win right now. Whitney. All right, what discounted General Mills snack came in shark shapes with rare white sharks being the one every kid wanted? What discounted General Mills snack came in shark shapes with the white sharks being the one that every kid actually wanted? That's the question. What is that called?
5: Oh, my God.
1: I know. In three, two,
5: oh my God.
1: One. Any guesses?
5: Oh. I don't know, yeah.
1: I know. Kenny, for the steal. Three.
7: I know what they are, I just
1: two,
7: don't know the name.
1: One, gotta have an answer.
7: I don't know the name.
1: Shark bites. Shark bites is the answer we were looking for. Yeah, shark bites.
5: I don't even remember shark bites.
1: I do, and they were delicious. All right, it is Kenny's actual turn here. Kenny, what is the line of your hair running from your belly

0: belly button down towards the commonly nicknamed what? Yeah, what is that commonly nicknamed?
1: Grinding strip.
0: No, that is not the answer we were looking for. All right, Whitney for the win. Go ahead. For the steal and the win.
2: The happy trail.
0: The happy trail gets you to victory lane. Whitney's like, that's my jam, is the happy trail.
2: I like that little happy
0: tale. Oh, do you? Do you?
2: I do.
0: I knew it. I knew it. All right. Well, Whitney, you will return tomorrow for day number four. And Kenny, I got to be honest with you. Early Kenny, I didn't like. Halfway through Kenny, I loved. I mean, it was like, you know, wow, night and day. I loved you, man. All right, buddy. Hey, I'm so glad that you called in and you did the game with us. Next time, I think you'll have a better shot, okay?
1: Thank you.
0: Okay. All right. Both of you, thank you so much. Whitney, we'll talk to you tomorrow.
2: All right.
0: All right. There they go. There they go. New rules, Liz. New rules. We're moving faster.
3: I think it's working well.
0: Yeah, I think so too. Yeah, I think, you know, little to few complaints, I bet we'll have now. So I do want to talk about this coming up next. I want people to call up and tell me what your top two signs are that fall is here. Top two signs of fall is here. I'll give you one of mine. Bonfires.
3: Mm.
0: Like if I smell a bonfire.
3: I love that smell.
0: Watch your mouth. I'll tell you what my other one is coming up after the Steve Miller Band. You can call and get on hold too to talk about this. What are your two signs that it's fall? 423-642-9106. KZ106, The Loper Show.

0: and it is Loper Show all up in your grill on a Monday. What's up, guys? How are we? Good? Good. That's great. We're talking about fall. What are the two top fall signs, or what are the two signs that happen that tell you it's fall? Well, for me, it's always, always, always, always smelling fire, like a bonfire, you know, somebody getting the getting their chimney going, something like that. What's one for you, Liz?
1: I definitely appreciate that as well. Yeah. I would say, I mean, the trees are really changing color, like, within the past few days.
0: Really?
1: To me, at least where I am.
0: There's so much fog yesterday. Like there were so many clouds in the mountains yesterday, which was super badass. I almost drove up there just to see if it looked like that. Is that weird? Is that like a total stoner move? Like, where I'm like, dude, does the fog look like foggy up here?
1: I want to see the fog close up.
0: Yeah, I did. I did. I wanted to like be like, dude, I can't see. But I didn't do that. I went to the crappy mall yesterday is what I did. That's how I know it's fall.
1: Oh, the crappy mall?
0: Yeah. I didn't know. It's called like a Northland Mall or something like that. It's over in Hickson.
1: Is it Northgate?
0: Northgate. Yeah, that's the one, Liz.
1: Oh, yeah?
0: Yeah. The only reason I say it's crappy is like there's like not a lot going on in there. It's like a second away from death.
1: I've never been.
0: Yeah, it's a second away from death. Like so close. Good morning. It's KZ106. Hello. Oh, I got to turn on the phone.
2: What's up, dude?
0: That helps. What up, dude? How are you? Welcome to the show this morning.
2: I'm doing good on the bike, ready to work.
0: Oh, Big Roy. Now, Roy, what tells you it's fall, man?
2: Walmart starts putting up their Christmas crap.
0: Yeah. Yeah, that is true. You know, we got all of the Halloween stuff in July this year. Because I remember I brought it up, like, right after you got here, Liz, I feel like.
1: Yeah, you went to all the furniture stores and stuff.
0: Oh, my gosh, yes. Remember that?
1: Yeah.
0: And, you know, if you go now, the selection, which, you know, everybody said, well, you got to wait till October. Well, it's October 5. You go. It's so picked through. Everything's on, like, super discount. It is insane. It's like the holiday isn't even, I mean, like, this was back in the day when people would buy some decorations to put up, right? Now you can get everything, like, completely on sale, like fire sale. Please come just pick it up is what they're asking. It's nuts. Really kind of crazy. All right, man. So I like that. I like that. And what about the temperature? What temperature do you think is fall? Because I like it when it smells a little bit brisk, you know?
2: It's about a bit cooler out here this morning than it's been in a while anywhere, so.
0: You think it's cooler this morning?
2: Yeah, it's cool. I live out here on the top of Sand Mountain above Dick Jack, so yeah, it's pretty cool this morning.
0: I got you, man. 66 degrees right here in the middle of the city, but. Yeah, I wonder if it's a little bit cooler out there. I love that crisp fall smell, and that's when my fire comes in.
2: Yeah,
0: then you smell
2: 61 here on the bike.
0: Okay, 61 on the bike. All right, buddy. Well, hey, Roy, have a great time, man, and thanks so much for listening, as always, brother.
2: All right, buddy, I'll see you, man.
0: All right, man. Let's go here to Mark. Mark, welcome to the Loper Show. Hello, sir.
3: Top of the morning.
0: Hey, what's up, man? What are your top two signs that fall has arrived?
3: Top two are super close to each other. Hoodies and chicks in oversized hoodies.
0: Ooh, yeah, that's not bad. Yeah, I like that.
3: Winning.
0: Yeah, winning. Everybody's winning. Everybody wins in that scenario, for sure. Yeah, it's funny, like, when you get that, even like a zip-up hoodie, and you get that fall feeling, and you're like, oh, you know what I'm in right now? Freaking sweatshirt. You know it. Guess what's around the corner? Leaves falling all over the place. And listen, I'm not one to root for the colder weather. Trust me. You know, I'm a Floridian through and through, and not much will change that. Even when I lived in Columbus, Ohio for, 11, almost 12 years, you know, there was no change in me. I dread I love Halloween, but like up there, Halloween meant, generally speaking, like taking my kids trick-or-treating, like right around that time, the weather would change and it would never change back. It would like, you'd get like a cold snap and it would never bounce back. That's what I love about living in Tennessee. Like when I moved to Nashville a few years ago, like that was totally different. Like you're going to get like, you know, some, you know, like you get some 80s in November. You'll get some like nice 70s in November, but it just doesn't get that dreary cold for so long, which is nice.
3: Yeah.
0: Yeah. I can take that, man. But that cold from like the last of October until almost the end of May, that's for the birds, bro. And those birds are called snowbirds.
3: So it's cold.
0: Oh yeah, no, that's ridiculous. That's all wet and cold, and like, yeah, that's too much for me, man. You know,
3: that's why I moved to Tennessee.
0: I know. It's a great happy medium. You know what I mean? Because a lot of people feel like Florida's too hot, and I understand that. I guess, you know, to a certain degree. In my book, I'm like, you know what? I'll take the hot all day long.
3: Yeah, over that cold. That like 10 inches of snow every week.
0: I'm a big tank top and shorts guy on Christmas Day. I'm a big fan. All right, brother. Thanks so much for the phone call, man.
3: Yeah, have a great day.
0: Yeah, so if you guys want to get in your two, like, what are your two signs that you know that fall has arrived? We're going to get into Rock Out with Your Stock Out, brought to you by our friends over at Evergreen Advisors. Kyle and the gang, that's coming up after Enter Sandman, Metallica. This was everywhere over the weekend. I want to talk about this coming up in the show, the sphere, the images, because I saw a few as we were getting off the air, but man, they came flooding in over the weekend, because the first show was Thursday night, and then the second show at Sphere was Saturday, and I was wrong, Liz. It's a no-repeat show.
1: Oh.
0: So they're saying that every show is different, and that's going to be one of the first at Sphere to do that, really. All right, so we'll get to it. Rock Out with Your Stock Out coming up next here. Financial advice after the mighty Metallica, KZ 106.

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2: The roads are looking nice this hour. Smooth sailing on major routes. I-75, I-24, Highway 153, and downtown are looking pretty good. So turn up the radio and enjoy the commute. Have a great morning.
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16: Here's the official forecast. Mostly sunny as we kick off the work week. Windy, though. Gusts could reach as high as 20 miles per hour, a high of 84. Increasing clouds, 57 tonight. Tomorrow, sunny and 83. Mostly clear Tuesday night and 55 the low.
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6: 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My man Kyle standing by. Kyle.
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2: All right, Liz, do you want to start out the news here? Do you want to start out light or do you want to start out heavy? Like when I mean heavy, like, you know, like a heavier story.
3: We can get the heavy stuff out of the way.
2: All right, fine.
3: See how we feel about it.
2: All right, I will. This is kind of a crazy story, to be quite honest with you. It is a story about human trafficking. And unfortunately, right here in the Chattanooga area, this was a big headline. This little girl who went missing in Florida turns up here in Chattanooga with a 28-year-old guy who is now facing charges of, kidnapping, battery, statutory rape, sexual, like all kinds of sexual offenses. 6 counts of aggravated sexual exploitation of a minor. So Florida authorities in September began investigating the disappearance of this girl, and it was found that she had been getting numerous deliveries to her home of food and clothing. And the orders, they came under the exact same account every time. And they were being delivered to her place. And it was very strange. So the girl was located. And this guy had taken her from her place in Florida and brought her all the way up here to Tennessee. And the guy was also accused of, by the way, do we have his name? It's, Micah Mosier. Mike, I think that's how you say it, Micah Mosier. And so he was accused of raping this little girl, and they found all kinds of videos and pictures in his phone. So hopefully this guy just gets thrown away. Like, just take the keys, throw those keys away, and don't even worry about him. Let's just get him the hell out of here. That is freaking bizarre. The Braves, they're going to sneak in 1 game over the Dodgers. Now it's all tied up 1-1 as they went 3-2 over the Dodgers over the weekend.
4: Wade DePaula against the veteran closer Iglesias. Pops it up. Left side foul ground. Riley's over there. He's got it. And Atlanta hangs on, stealing game 2 in Los Angeles.
2: Yeah, so Metallica started at Sphere over the weekend, and I could not have been more excited to see some of this video. I mean, it started on Thursday. Actually, during the show, I started to see the first little bit of it, and then after the show, I went to Lomaine and had lunch, and I'm just sitting there going, this is incredible. I'm, like, scrolling through Instagram, because usually during the show, I can look a little bit, but I can't, like, you know, get into it and, like, really see what was going on, because by that time, you know, it's a little earlier out there, so people were just waking up and starting to actually post some of the photos and the videos from the night before. Mm-hmm. There had been some stuff up, a few of people that I knew, but there were a ton of folks that I knew that went on Thursday. And I thought originally that they were going to be playing the same show, because at Sphere, it's really difficult to change up the set because of how expensive it is to change up all the graphics. But Metallica said, nope, we're going full in. And not only did they bring back some songs they hadn't played in a while, but both sets, the October 1st Thursday set and the Saturday set, October 3rd, were completely different. And it was awesome. So, you know, they're set for a 24-date Life Burns Faster residency in Vegas. And from my understanding, Vegas has completely turned into, like, Metallicaville. My buddy that was out there, he said, like, he's walking up and down the strip, and he goes, Loper, you would not believe, like, there's stuff everywhere at every casino. You know, just everybody's, like, Metallica crazy right now. And it's going to be that way until, like, almost, what, like, March or May of next year? Yeah, I mean, because they break in their residency. So they play, like, you know, they'll play here in the fall, and then they're back, I believe, in January, and then they have, like, sporadic shows from there on out until the middle of next year. But they have all the set lists up right now, which you can see all of the different imagery. If you go, I was on loudwire.com earlier, and they have a pretty good presentation of, like, each night of what they played, and then you can really get a sense of what that looks like in a video context. Like, they opened the entire set, like, Thursday night, they opened up with a couple of songs they hadn't played in a while. And then Saturday night, they open up with Blackened, which that was the first time they had played since August 9th, 2014, live. They played Devil's Dance, and that was the first time they had performed that song since 2008. So, I mean, you're, as a Metallica fan, you were really getting some treats. And it was funny, the first night they didn't even play Inner Sandman. You know, so there were a lot of people like, what? What's going on here? And I love that. I appreciate that. Because I saw their No Repeat tour, I guess it was about almost 2 years ago now. But very cool. Yeah, night one was, I mean, just as epic as night two. Really cool. You know, what they started with, what they ended with. You know, I don't want to go over every single song that they played, but it was really cool. So if you get a chance, go online, check some of that out. Hopefully, you know, maybe somebody in your feed went. And if not, I mean, it's not too hard to find. Just type in Metallica Sphere, and it is everywhere. I couldn't get away with it. I couldn't get away from it. And that is what's trending this morning. 7:12 here on The Loper Show.

0: right, 717, and I want people to weigh in on this real quick. Dog lovers, you're probably going to get your heartstrings pulled a little bit right about now. This guy who is basically fighting for his dog's life, he has a Belgian Malinois, which these Belgian Malinois, do you know what they are? They're kind of like German Shepherds, sort of?
1: Yeah, I can
0: picture them. Smaller versions. Like, so they're commonly used with the police. They're commonly used as a military dog. They're very high-functioning, high-energy dogs that they have to have a job. Mm-hmm. Like, if you just get one of these dogs, like a Belgian Malinois, and just have it at your house, it's going to tear up everything if you don't have it, like, specifically working, doing something, like, where it, like I said, has a job and a purpose. These are purpose animals, and a lot of times people use them as service animals. Well, a federal judge is deciding the life of a 65-pound Belgian Malinois who belongs to Shane Lilly. And this story is extremely sad. He writes, "My beloved service animal, Major, faces an unjust death sentence that no animal deserves. And more than 54,000 people have signed this." And what he's talking about is this Shane Lilly was struck by a car in Austin, Texas. And the dog was struck as well. Now, the guy ran home to get his cell phone to be able to call in and report that Major was hurt on the road. And somebody went to pick the dog up and put the injured dog into a car when Major turned around and bit the person. And now it's all in the hands of a federal judge who will see if this Belgian Malinois will be put to sleep or not. And I think it's ridiculous.
1: Yeah.
0: I mean, it's a service animal. Somebody was trying to do the right thing, absolutely. The fact that they got bitten was a byproduct of their kindness, which sucks, but the dog was in distress. You know, who knows what a dog is thinking at that time? You know what I mean? It just got hit by a car. Let's have some bedside manner, bro. Like, I just got struck by a car. Sorry, I accidentally freaked out and bit you. But yeah. now you're going to kill me?
1: Yeah, the dog doesn't know that there wasn't no goodwill that was going to be.
0: Yeah. And like I said, the owner, the guy whose service animal this was racing back to grab his cell phone so he could call 911 to say, like, hey, you know, Major's been struck by a car.
1: Mm-hmm.
0: Only to return to this insane situation that has now unfolded on top of the dog getting hit by a car. Now they're talking about euthanasia.
1: That's insane.
0: Yeah. And they're going to kill the dog. Unless they can convince this judge not to, which I think is just out of control. And those are basically all the facts. Like, 56,000 people have signed this petition to save this dog named Major. And I just want to know, you know, like, same facts, if it was here in Chattanooga, what do you think, like, what do you think would happen locally? Do you think the same thing would happen locally where they would at first order the dog to death? I mean, there's no way this dog should die.
1: No.
0: I mean, it's not even fair to even ask that question, right? Is anyone out there have a service animal and can, like, shed a little light on this topic? Because, I mean, I'm completely blown away. Is there anybody out there that thinks that this dog should be, like, euthanized because of what happened? I mean, it's not like just because the dog was picked up and then, like, bit somebody when it was in distress, like, it's going to go on some biting spree as soon as it gets better at the veterinarian.
1: Mm-hmm.
0: You know what I mean? Like, it's going to jump out of the vet cage and, like, I'm back. You know what I mean? And just start biting people. I mean, like, it just seems like a little far-fetched.
1: They're acting like it's a serial killer or something.
0: Right. Like, they have a serial killer confined and, like, oh, my God, don't open the door because guess who? It's Major. By the way, wasn't that Biden's dog's name that would bite everybody?
1: Was it really?
0: It was totally, the dog's name, which is kind of hilarious. Or ironic, maybe not hilarious, but ironic for sure. I mean, where do you guys stand on this? They're going to, like I said, right now the judgment stands to euthanize the dog. I mean, if they are going to euthanize the dog, bring it to Tennessee, because obviously we can't euthanize anyone properly.
1: We can only botch them.
0: Yeah, I mean, like, yeah, Major's like, can I go to Tennessee? 423-642-9106. That's 423-642-9106. I mean, where do you guys stand on this? I mean, there's nobody out there that would be against the dog, right? That says put the dog down. I mean, if you are, I would love to hear why. But, I mean, what do you think would happen if this happened in Chattanooga? 423-642-9106. Anybody been in a similar situation like this? And if you were, like, what happened? And how did you save your dog? Because this just seems like a lot for this person that needs the service animal. All right. I got some more details when we come back here, but I want to take some of your phone calls. 423-642-9106. Where do you stand on Major the dog? Service animal gets struck by a car. An innocent bystander tries to be, you know, the savior of the day, lift the dog into the car to take him to the hospital, and the dog bites him. Whoops. The dog, I mean, like, the dog's in distress. And now they want to euthanize the dog. What do you guys think about this? We'll take your phone calls coming up next.
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3: The roads are looking nice this hour. Smooth sailing on major routes. I-75, I-24, Highway 153, and downtown are looking pretty good. So turn up the radio and enjoy the commute. 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
0: I mean, this story just makes me sad, guys. It is 7:31, The Loper Show. Major, the Belgian Malinois, faces death. And his owner only has days to convince a judge to spare his service dog from euthanasia. It's really sad. Yeah, I mean, the dog is 65 pounds. What happened was, is they were crossing the street. The dog was struck by a car. And the guy whose dog it is, who uses this beautiful Belgian Malinois as a service dog. His name's Shane Lilly. This happened in Austin, Texas. He ran home. I guess he was close to his house.

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1: And this dog will now be in the fate of a judge that will decide whether he lives or dies. Now, I want to know, anybody out there have any experience with service animals and can tell me, like, this has got to be normal. Like, the dog is in a terrible situation. I know most service animals are trained and they don't normally do stuff like this, you know what I mean? But this was a very extraordinary situation. Don't you think?
2: I agree, yeah.
1: I mean, it seems like a no-brainer to me. But there's still, the dog's life is on trial, basically.
2: It's wild that it's going to the Supreme Court.
1: Yeah, well, I mean, you know how people love animals. You know, so the story has gotten so big that they've had to hear it at the Supreme Court level. He lost, get this, he appealed and lost in February. So that's when he took his battle to the Texas Supreme Court in August and said, no, you're not going to kill my dog like that.
2: Interesting.
1: Yeah, and I would do the same thing. I mean, like, you know, my cat, Gwen Caffani, don't try to kill her just because she bit you, you know, like after she got hit by a car. It sounds insane, man. Good morning. It's KZ106.
3: Yeah, I wanted to pipe in about the service animal here.
1: Yeah.
3: A couple of things I was thinking. Most of your service animals, like mine, has a vest on. And
1: right.
3: It says, do not touch.
1: Oh, is that right? Okay. Now, what do you have a service animal for, if I can ask?
3: Well, let's not go into that. It's a PTSD thing.
1: Gotcha. Okay. That's great, man.
3: 20 years in the military. I got a little buddy.
1: Okay, good.
3: So, anyway, but most of them have a vest that say, do not touch. So, and secondly, my thought was, what is the victim who got bit, what is his thought? Because if the victim doesn't want the dog to die, then that should be a no-brainer.
1: Right,
3: I mean, if the victim says, hey, yeah, you bit me, yeah, the police wrote a report, now the judge wants to, no-brainer. I think you got 57,000 people signed it and said they don't want the dog to die.
1: Right.
3: So we gladly do a $2 donation to cover any medical expenses for the victim that got bit, you know, and just wipe it all down. But the dog should not be victimized, because if you ever been hurt and been in pain and someone moves you the wrong way, you could be laying there as a human.
1: Yeah, I got news for you. Okay. If I get hit by a car and you try to move me, I might bite you. I'm just saying.
3: Exactly.
1: You
3: know, I might bite you twice.
1: Yeah, I'm coming for you. You know, but with your dog, I mean, like that could be something that could happen, right? I mean, like as smart as these dogs are, at the end of the day, they're still dogs and they're still animals that are in survival mode in a situation like that, right?
3: Yes, and the animal's mind, he's thinking, protect my human. He doesn't know where the human's at right now, so he's going to do anything to help protect his human, and then he gets taken off his job. Like you said, the Malinois was a very intelligent dog.
1: Yeah.
3: He's in pain. He's traumatic. He's going through an experience, too. But in no way, shape, or form should this animal be euthanized. It wasn't like the guy taught him to attack other dogs and turn them
1: right
3: into the neighborhood,
1: right,
3: and he bit kids multiple times.
1: Right.
3: But when you said this happened in Texas, it really, like, Texas? It must be like Austin or something like that.
1: It was Austin. Yeah, it was Austin.
3: Well, that explains a whole lot, because that's like South Illinois.
1: No, I get it. But it's not like, you know, he's walking down 6th Street just biting people. I mean, you know, it's crazy. It's crazy to even have the conversation. Now, what kind of dog is your service animal, if you don't mind me asking?
3: Mine's just a small little emotional support animal.
1: Oh, okay.
3: He's a mix, but he's taught to help me focus on getting through things.
1: That is so cool, man. Like, it blows my mind how almost any dog can be taught to do that, and how, man, it makes me jealous, too. I'm like, man, that sounds nice. I want a dog that's like that in tune to me. You know what I mean? Like, it sounds, every dog I've ever had, like, when you open the door, it runs like I'm keeping it captive. You know what I mean? Like, you know what I'm saying? I had one dog, and ironically, get this, Chansey boy, ironically, he was a service dog for the blind. And and so he was the only, I could let him out, and he would go into the woods, use the bathroom, I don't know, talk to some other dogs or something, and then I go like, Chansey boy, and then like, boom, he was back.
3: Appeared like the Kool-Aid man coming through the wall. Here he is.
1: Yeah, oof. Fast as you know what, boy, you know what I mean? Yeah. Coming running, you know what I mean? Like, in any other dog, super out of control. Like, I didn't.

0: not train them properly in the 90s. And you know what I'm saying? And it's a nightmare. You know, and it's a nightmare. But this dog trained properly. What a great animal to have.
1: Yeah. Well, and they got different type service though. I mean, I got a friend who's got one for this sleep apnea.
0: Oh, really?
1: He can't use the machine. And just during the day, he hangs around and acts like a normal dog, very behaved. But at night, he sleeps up right up against him.
0: Yeah, so, that would get my my girlfriend, Jen, she could get more sleep then. Because she sits there and worries about me as I'm dying in my sleep every night.
1: Her choking.
0: Yeah.
1: it wakes him up.
0: Really?
1: And yeah. So it's like.
0: I need this.
1: So anyway.
0: Man, that is so cool, man. Well, hey, listen, your expertise really helped in the conversation. I appreciate you calling in, brother.
1: Yeah, appreciate you guys, and y'all have a blessed day.
0: Yeah, man. Absolutely. Okay. All right, good morning. It's KZ106, The Loper Show.
2: Hello.
0: Hey, what's up? How are you?
2: I'm fine. I was just listening to y'all.
0: Yeah, I mean, what do you think about this service dog, Major? I mean, he's going to maybe get the axe. I mean, it seems kind of rough.
2: I can't believe what some of the stuff that's going on in our country nowadays. That's just ridiculous. A dog is an animal. And anybody that has any brain knows that you don't go up to a strange dog and grab it.
0: Well, I think this person, you know, their intentions were good. And you know, like in the moment, you see something happen. And I think this guy's, you know, his thought was, let me scoop the dog up and take it to the hospital. You know,
2: well,
0: and
2: he did that.
0: You know, and that's a beautiful thing to do.
2: He refused to testify. He knew that.
0: Yeah.
2: So who turned him in? I mean, what happened? How does that happen?
0: Well, I would imagine like when law enforcement and emergency medical gets there, you know, the cat's out of the bag, so to speak, or the dog.
2: Well, I mean, they quarantined the dog, but then for what, 500 days, my sister said?
0: Yeah, well, I mean, this happened back in February, originally, I think, if not even, let's see, this saga, no, it started March 2025.
2: Why?
0: Yeah, it was struck by a white pickup truck, yeah, while walking with the owner, Lily, and Felix Avenue in Austin, unfortunately.
2: Oh, okay.
0: Yeah, that's rough.
2: People are nuts. I'm sorry.
0: Yeah, well, thank you for the phone call. Appreciate you.
2: Okay.
0: She's worked up. She's worked up, like I am about Major. Good morning. It's KZ106. Hello.
3: Yeah, this is George. I had to call you back. I got into a bad cell.
0: That's all right, George. We got just a couple of minutes here, man. What'd you want to say?
3: Well, concerning the dog.
0: Yeah, please.
3: You know, they let stupid rapists and murderers for temporary insanity.
0: Mm.
3: So let's just claim temporary insanity due to the pain of the injury on Major. And do the right thing and let the dog live.
0: Absolutely. And it probably kind of was temporary insanity. You know, the dog was I just got hit by a car. Like, please give me a break.
3: Or get Major a jury trial, because there are no jurors on the planet that will convict that dog to be euthanized.
0: Yeah, it's insane. Like, to kill the dog. I mean, like, that's going to kill the owner. Are you kidding me? Like, you know, if I was the owner and somebody killed my dog like that after the dog was trying to just do a service of walk me across the street, and, you know, the unfortunate nature of being at the wrong place at the wrong time and that getting struck by a car, that's already traumatic enough. I'm like, everybody's been through enough. Like, let's just chill out, man. Chill out. Thanks for the phone call. Appreciate you, brother.
3: Okay, bye-bye.
0: All right, we'll quickly get one more here before we got to go to break. Good morning. It's KZ106. Hello.
4: Yeah, my name's Louise.
0: Hi, Louise.
4: My sister has a service dog for her diabetes.
0: Yeah. Oh, wow. That's incredible.
4: When her sugar's too high.
0: Uh-huh.
4: And that other guy was right. She wears a vest, and it says, do not touch. You're not supposed to pet her or anything.
0: Wow. That is incredible. Yeah. A dog would know when your sugar is too high, your blood sugar.
4: That's right.
0: That is. Like, how do they do that? With the sense of smell, I guess?
4: I suppose so. I guess that's how it works. I really don't know.
0: Yeah, it's like.
4: But yeah, I mean, if I was a dog and I got run over and some stranger picked me up and hurt me, I'd bite too.
0: Yeah, bite. Yeah, I'm going to bite. You know, I'm coming at you.
4: I'm driving, I gotta go.
0: Please don't kill me. Yeah, thanks. I appreciate you. I mean, I thought everybody would kind of be on the same page with that, Liz.
5: Yeah, I mean, how can you not?
0: How can you not? That is the question. All right, so we got a special edition of the 5 at 7:55. Do you want to tell them?
5: Special edition.
0: Yeah, do you want to tell them about this? We have NASCAR tickets this week.
5: That is some exciting stuff. Let's see here.
0: Yeah, we're giving out tickets, Liz, to go to the Food City Gas and Go Getaway. That's kind of cool. So if you guys want to score tickets, all you got to do is race to victory here on Wake and Bake Trivia and give us a call. We need, I'm not Wake and Bake Trivia, on the 5 at 7:55. Just give us a call right now, 423-642-9106. That's 423-642-9106. And we will get you tickets to go check out some NASCAR action. Now, here's the little caveat. They will be NASCAR questions. So get ready for that. All right. So I need two contestants right now that think they are NASCAR aficionados to square off for these. And we'll come back and we'll play the 5 at 7:55 coming up next.
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9: The roads are looking nice this hour. Smooth sailing on major routes. I-75, I-24, Highway 153, and downtown are looking pretty good. 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
16: Here's the official forecast. Mostly sunny as we kick off the work week. Windy, though. Gusts could reach as high as 20 miles per hour, a high of 84. Increasing clouds, 57 tonight. Tomorrow, sunny and 83. Mostly clear Tuesday night and 55 the low.
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0: All right, guys, time for the 5 at 7:55. Let's meet our contestants, shall we, Liz?
1: We shall.
0: All right, we have Clayton and Chris here. Clayton, where are you calling from?
2: Chattanooga.
0: All right, and Chris, where are you calling from?
3: Rome, Georgia.
0: All right. Now, somebody has like a radio on or something. Let's turn that off, guys.
3: I can do it.
0: Yeah, please. All right, you know how it works. I will ask you 5 of the same questions to each of you. Now, I will sequester the other person at the time of asking the questions. I'll bring you both back at the end after you both have answered the questions, and we'll see how many out of the 5 you get correct. The one with the most correct will get qualified to go to Bristol to check out the Food City Gas and Go, okay?
4: Sounds great. That's perfect.
0: All right, guys, hang on 1 second. Now, if you're not on regular speakerphone, please put your phone on regular speakerphone. Do not be on like Bluetooth, okay?
4: You got it.
0: Yeah, because we can't hear you guys.
3: I've got it on speakerphone.
0: All right, good. All right, here we go. Are you ready?
4: Yes, sir.
0: All right, is this Chris or Clayton?
4: This is Clayton.
0: All right, Clayton, here we go. Question number 1. What NASCAR driver was nicknamed the Intimidator?
4: That was Dale Earnhardt.
0: What famous NASCAR track is known as the Monster Mile?
4: Ooh, I think that's Talladega.
0: Which driver won 7 NASCAR championships and drove the number 48 for most of his career?
4: Richard Petty.
0: What NASCAR race is nicknamed the Great American Race?
4: That's the Daytona 500.
0: And finally, what driver made the number 43 one of the most famous numbers in NASCAR history?
4: Oh. I don't know. I think that's actually Richard Petty.
0: Okay, man. Hang on 1 second. Is this Chris?
3: Yes,
0: all right,
3: is.
0: Man, here we go. The 5 at 7:55. First question. What NASCAR driver was nicknamed the Intimidator?
3: Dale Earnhardt Sr.
0: What famous NASCAR track is known as the Monster Mile?
3: Dover.
0: Okay. Which driver won 7 NASCAR championships and drove the number 48 for most of his career?
3: Dale Jarrett.
0: Okay, what NASCAR race is nicknamed the Great American Race?
3: Talladega.
0: And finally, what driver made the number 43 the most famous number in NASCAR history, or one of the most famous?
3: Richard Petty.
0: All right, wow, we have a tie, Liz. So we're going to get a tie breaker question here. What driver won the 1992 Cup Championship and was the father of NASCAR driver Davey Allison?
3: I don't know.
0: Okay. Hang on 1 second. All right. Hey, Clayton.
4: Yes, sir.
0: What driver won the 1992 Cup Championship and was the father of NASCAR driver Davey Allison?
4: Jimmy Allison. I don't know.
0: We have a tie again. Liz, this is crazy. All right. Break this tie here for me, man. How many laps make up the Daytona 500? How many laps?
4: 205.
0: We'll do...
1: Whoever's closest.
4: 500 miles, so I don't know.
0: Well, I'll tell you what. Your competition hung up.
1: Oh.
0: Yeah, so the answer was 200.
4: I win.
0: Yeah, you are the winner, man. But let's go over these questions.
4: That's amazing.
0: Yeah, let's go over the questions. What NASCAR driver was nicknamed the Intimidator? Dale Earnhardt.
5: Yay!
0: What famous NASCAR track is known as the Monster Mile? The answer we were looking for, Dover Motor Yay! Speedway, which I've been to. Great race. Which cool. driver won 7 NASCAR Cup championships and drove the number 48 for most of his career? The answer we were looking for is Jimmy Johnson.
5: Yay!
0: What NASCAR race is nicknamed the Great American Race? The Daytona 500.
5: Yay!
0: And finally, what driver made the number 43 one of the most famous numbers in NASCAR history? That was Richard Petty. The bonus question that we ask, what driver won the 1992 Cup Championship and was the father of the late Davey Allison? That was Bobby Allison.
5: Yay!
0: Congratulations, man. You are qualified.
5: Woo!
0: Go to the Food City Gas and Go at Bristol. We'll get you
5: That's awesome.
0: KZ106 t-shirt for now and see if you are the winner at the end of the week. Okay, bud?
4: Sounds great.
0: All right, man. Hang on one second.

0: KZ106, Chattanooga's classic rock, and apparently we had a little mishap with one of the questions. Who was the 1992 NASCAR Winston Cup champion? Of course, Alan Kulwicki. All right, I guess we had a different answer, and people were freaking out. Alan Kulwicki, he was always one of my favorites, man. Another guy like David Allison, gone too soon. So many of those guys, like, it was rough in the 90s. There was a lot of them that passed away, like, while driving. Kind of crazy. I want to say Davey Allison passed away in a helicopter. One of those guys did. I can't remember if it was him or not. I think Alan Kulwicki. You have to look this up real quick. Can you spell Kulwicki, Liz?
1: I'll try my best.
0: A lot of K's. Use your K's. Buy more K's. I believe he drove the Hooters car back in the day.
1: Looks like it, yeah.
0: Yeah, what a guy. All right, let's find out what is trending this morning.
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0: Oh, and by the way, if you are listening, more chances to win tickets to go to Bristol all week long during the 5 at 7:55. So it's if you didn't get it this time, don't worry. You could be right there tomorrow, okay? Two dead and dozens more injured in a Georgia block party shooting. This happened in Dooley County in Georgia. And the sheriff, Craig Peavy, told reporters yesterday that the scene of the shooting was in Vienna, which is just south of Atlanta. They described it as chaotic. And it didn't stop when the officers started trying to give aid either.
4: Imagine over 1,000 people, I would say. And they're going every direction. And even while we were on scene, there was still gunfire about a block away while all of us were on scene trying to get attention, you know, medical attention and all to the ones that needed it.
0: And the sheriff went on to say that Friday's homecoming crowd had no issue and there was no apparent connection to Saturday's shooting.
4: You know, we let them hang a little extra, you know, Friday night because there wasn't any problems. And my guys didn't mind hanging over for that. But, you know, it doesn't always go that smooth. And we wish last night would have been like Friday night. But unfortunately, things happen. And that's what we're trying to prove, get to the bottom of, is what triggered this. And if it did have any attachments to Friday night, we don't know it at this time.
0: Well, they are saying that the alleged rape victim up at Cornell University in New York, their attorney says that, her attorney says that she's getting death threats now, demanding that she drop the lawsuit, which is crazy.
5: I'm not even sure we have everybody who participated in this assault because my client was blacked out during periods of time. If you ask me, I believe there were more.
0: Phil Collins says that his feud with Paul McCartney is officially over. He joined Piers Morgan on Piers Morgan Uncensored and had this to say.
6: So he said, what is all this about? I said, I wish I'd never said it, Paul. I wish I'd never said it. He said, I thought we were good, you know? I mean, it's not fair for me to tell you what he said to me, but that's basically the gist of the conversation. So we kissed and made up.
0: Yeah, Phil Collins, man. Not Phil Collin from Def Leppard, but Phil Collins from Genesis fame. Not doing well. I mean, you can hear it in his voice, and the guy has just been not well for the last few years. That is what's trending this morning on The Loper Show. It is 8:08. We'll get some sticks, come back, and, well, Liz, one of the most embarrassing things in recent memory happened to me last week at the very end of the week, and I'm going to reluctantly share with you.

0: All right, KZ106, Chattanooga's Classic Rock. It's the Loper Show, and quite possibly one of the most embarrassing things happened to me last week. I do have Dylan and Liz in the studio to witness this story.
1: This is almost a morning show.
0: Yeah. that's actually the new name of the show.
1: Almost a morning show.
0: Or the slogan. Yeah, the Loper Show. It's almost a morning show.
1: You got three people in here.
0: So here's what happened, guys, is I go mostly to the Publix over by Lookout Mountain, right? That's the Lookout Publix. That's me, Publix. So here's what I like to do before I go into Publix. I like to get amped up, man. I like to listen to some music. I like to, you know, be like in the zone. You know what I'm saying? Like, I'll sit in the parking lot and listen to music for a hot 15 minutes before I even make it inside the store.
2: Oh, man. That's like a whole ritual.
0: I like to groove a little bit. You know what I mean?
1: Now, what are you listening to? Iron Maiden or Barry White?
0: Sometimes like dirty gangster rap. I don't even know. Yeah. You know, like, it doesn't even matter to me. No. Some metal. You know what I mean? Like, yeah. you never know. It's just like whatever may strike me at the time to really get me grooving. Well, anyway, I like to have chapstick. You know what I'm saying? I'm a big fan of the chapstick. As I'm listening to gangster rap, I like to put on I just like chapstick. You know, see, this is the chapstick I have.
2: You got some Burt's Bees?
0: Burt's Bees. You know, like, listen, I'm no savage. You know what I'm saying? Like, I like to use a little natural. Look at this. Put it on right now. I was just thinking about it. So I lost it the entire time last weekend when Jen was here, my girlfriend. And, like, so I had to use, like, her, like, you know, and it had, like, sparkles in it, but I didn't care.
2: Tinted.
0: Yeah, my lips were, like, you know what I mean? They were chapped. They were kind of hurting a little bit. But then after she left, I did laundry. And then what do you find when you do laundry sometimes?
2: That happens to me all the time.
0: Magic rewards. You know what I'm saying? So there it was. Me Burt Bees right in one of the pockets of one of my favorite pants. So I was like, guess who's back together? Loper and Burt. You know what I mean? It's like, you know, the dynamic duo back together. So we go to Publix, me and Burt, and we take his bees and we get in the parking lot. And right before I walk in, I thought, I'm going to hit these juicy lips with one coat of Burt's Bees. So I do, right? And I just do it, and I get into it, and I don't do anything else. I grab my bro bag, jump out, head into Publix. Now, sometimes in Publix, I like to keep my shades on. You know what I mean? It just kind of shields me from everybody. You know what I mean? Like any stopping chats that I might not want to be a part of.
1: That's totally the reason.
0: A lot of... And also whatever else is involved in my ritual before I walk in. So I got the shades on and I'm cruising. You know what I mean? I'm thinking like, man, I'm making good time finding all the stuff I need. I can't believe this. This is amazing. Because sometimes I get in there and I struggle. I forget what I came for. I'm not a big list guy. Whatever, right? So I walk around the whole store, get everything. I don't like to self-checkout. I like to associate sometimes with some of the, you know, the people that work at Publix. My stepfather worked at Publix growing up. You know, he was a manager down in Florida. And so, like, I know the struggle of a Publix worker. So I like to say hi. You know what I mean? So I'm out there, you know, doing my checkout. How you doing? Talking. Like, oh, you from the area? Oh, that's awesome. Having a lot of these, like, conversations, right? I'd taken the glasses off at this point so I could do right eye to right eye. You know what that means? That's like a deep connection, Liz. Like when you do right eye to right eye, that's like, I'm coming at your soul. You know what I'm saying? I'm coming for your soul. And I'm doing right eye to right eye with the bagger, with the lady who's checking me out. Like I'm having good, strong connection.
2: I feel it with
0: locals here in Chattanooga. I'm like, almost told them to listen to the show, but I don't like to drop it. You know what I mean? I, a lot of times I don't like to say it. Well, just as I'm getting ready to leave, somebody comes up, they go, Loper. I listen every morning, dude. I love your show. Gives me a high five. And then kind of gives me like a weird look. Like after like, you know, we lock hands. I'm like, yo. And then they get like they get right eye to right eye with me. Right. And I see like a hesitation, almost like a jerk back on the head, you know, like a, ooh, you know, like, and I was thinking like, what are they doing? Ooh, maybe there was somebody behind me. That's weird. So I get all my stuff. I head back out to the Suburban, and I start to unload, put it in my truck. still feeling so good. I mean, like, you know, I had some great interactions. You know what I mean? Like, really, really thinking how deep this connection was in this shopping trip.
2: Just high on life. So high on life.
0: The most. Well, that's when I jump in the old captain's chair in my truck. And what do you do when you get in the truck? You check your mirrors. One of the mirrors that you like to check is that rear view, right? Well, that's where you also get a little look at you. Well, I look in that rear view and I got a little look at me. And I was mortified. I did the same thing the guy did. I go, ugh. Right on my mustache was what appeared to be one of the biggest boogers you've ever seen in your entire life. But here's the thing. It wasn't. It was Bert's residue.
2: That's what I was worried about.
0: So it was like this little doughy piece of like chapstick, and it was like right here.
1: And oh, nobody God. Said anything in the store to you?
0: I was strutting around Publix like I was the mayor.
1: With sunglasses on.
0: With sunglasses.
1: A big booger in your
0: mouth. Big ass booger. I'm in the deli. I was in the meat department.
1: Oh, gross.
0: I had a guy make me a sub.
2: A pub sub?
0: You know it, Liz. I'm sitting there directing, going, oh, yeah, more pickles. They're like, booger guy wants more pickles. The whole time.
1: Oh, man.
0: No one said, hey, Lope, what's doing?
1: You need a napkin for that booger on your mustache.
0: This was so realistic. It was so more. I still, when I think about it, like, I never want to go to that Publix again. I wouldn't
1: either. That's embarrassing. Yeah, even though it was a booger and it was the stuff still, why don't people say something? Why would that? I mean, I know they're like, I don't know. I would probably sit.
0: I will say this.
1: Well, I know you. I mean, I would say,
0: right.
1: Looper. You know, check the stash.
0: Yeah, but like, it's, hey, weird guy with your sunglasses on the inside. You know, there's only two people that wear sunglasses inside, a-holes and blind guys.
1: And Corey Hart.
0: Yeah, and this guy, apparently. No one went, hey, you have one of the gnarliest boogers hanging out of your nose, bro. But it really wasn't. It was just leftover Burt's. And I walked around that sumbitch for at least 45 minutes to an hour. Like I said, I was feeling real good about my selections. You know what I mean? Like I was remembering everything all of a sudden. Like, and it's not because of some of my pre-shop rituals, I don't always remember everything. You know what I mean? There's sometimes I get in there, I get a little sidetracked. I was dialed in this day, smiling at people. I might have even did point guns at somebody. They're like, ooh, booger guy just did the double guns. Like, gross. So at the Lookout Publix, I fear that I am now known as the booger guy, the rock and roll booger guy. That's what I imagine they call me. Oh, my God. Hey, here comes the rock and roll booger guy again.
1: They probably printed your picture out off the security cameras, got it in the employee section or something in the back, saying, watch out for this guy.
0: Yeah, you know
2: don't
0: me.
2: Serve this guy.
0: I would have done that. You know what I mean? I would have done that.
1: If keep
0: I
1: this guy away this, from the deli.
0: Absolutely. Guys, I've never been so embarrassed in my entire life.
1: That sucks.
0: Has anybody out there ever lived through something like this so humiliating? Like where something was wrong and somebody could have just said, hey, you have a little extra Burt's in your stash. No chance. It looked like I had the most gnar booger you've ever seen in your life. It was disgusting. I was so, like when I looked in the mirror, I was like, oh, I was like, oh, and like took me back. It was so gross. And then I touched it and I was like, oh my God, Burt's. Just because I wanted soft lips. Do you see the kind of sacrifices I'm making? I've ruined my reputation on the South Side, but I had the most fresh lips in the entire place.
1: Did you feel like you needed to go back in and explain yourself to the cashier and the deli guy and the manager?
0: Dylan, I got to be honest with you. I was halfway between that and just going back to my place and packing up everything and leaving it for the next town. I was going to go to the next town.
1: All right, I'm moving.
0: I'm done. Like, I am done. My reputation is shot in Chattanooga is all I kept thinking. I'm like, nope, there's no getting over this. There's a lot of things you can come back from. Crazy booger guy at Publix, that one's a tough one.
1: That's that's hard. Yeah.
0: That's a tough one to fight back from. 423-642-9106. When have you been so embarrassed in public and you didn't know it until it was over? Until it was over and then you looked and you went, oh, wow. Holy crap. I'm the ass of everyone's joke at least for the next 2 months.
1: Yeah.
0: Crazy Southside booger guy here. Insane. You have no idea. I thought about it all day Friday. I could not. I was like, this is insane. The only thing that brought me out of it was the Ohio State win. That was the only thing. I was finally okay. But up to that point, I was like, man, maybe I should just leave. Like, nobody will know. I'll just go. And they'll just call and they'll be like, what happened to him? I don't know. He just took off.
1: He had this booger in public. And he lost it and he moved. He's gone.
0: I couldn't live it down. It was insane. Have you guys ever been so embarrassed in your life? 423-642-9106. We're going to take your calls coming up next.
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4: The roads are looking nice this hour. Smooth sailing on major routes. I-75, I-24, Highway 153, and downtown are looking pretty good. So turn up the radio and enjoy the commute. Have a great morning.
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19: 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Yeah. 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
0: Oh, God. Guys, it was so embarrassing. Literally, the other day, I put on chapstick before I walked into Publix. It was that chapstick Burt's Bees. And you guys know how that, it gets everywhere. I should have known. I put it on, go into the Publix, walk around, have all kinds of conversations. Like a lot of FaceTime with people, a lot of FaceTime. Only to come back out to the truck, look in the rearview mirror, and realize I had a piece of the Burt's Bees stupid chapstick rolled up in my mustache, and it looked like the biggest, nastiest narnar booger you've ever seen in your entire life. And I had FaceTime with damn near everybody in the store, I feel like. Had somebody make me a sub, skipped the self-checkout, went right to the the manned aisles so I could talk to the people and the bagger. And then a listener came up at the last minute, gave me a high five, and then saw the giant booger on my nose and was like, what? It was in my stash. Those are the worst kind. It wasn't even real. It was Burt's residue. But nobody else knew that. They just thought I was the weird Southside booger guy. Christina goes, yeah, I can always count on you for a good laugh and cry on the way to work every morning. Thanks. I appreciate it. I'm sure both men and women have sharted themselves. What? I don't know about that. You think everybody on average has done that? I'm not sure about that. Let's go here. A couple of guys have been holding forever. You ever embarrass yourself like this? I mean, I got to be honest. Still, even talking about it now, I'm so cringy about it. Good morning.
20: Am I on there?
0: Yeah, man.
20: Hey, Loper. Yeah, I went into work one day and I shaved. I looked good. Had my hair gel in. I'm going through air and I'm saying hi. I go straight to the break room, get my coffee, and my button flies apparently wasn't buttoned. And I'm just cruising around talking to everybody, you know, and nobody says nothing. And my buddy finally comes up and says, hey, man, you're trolling. And I said, trolling?

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1: Looking down the line and laughing, and there's a person or two behind me, so I'm kind of looking, and people would leave and check out, and they'd look back and laugh. So I finally looked down, and just like the guy, I mean, I'm wide open. I got to fly wide open. It's just not unzipped. It's like wide open. So I don't know what to do. So just to go with the moment, I reached down and pulled my shirt tail plumb through and all the way out of the zipper hole, and the cashier lost it.
2: Oh, my gosh. So you're, like, doing tricks.
1: Yeah, she fell over on the thing. Like, and then everybody turned around, and I'm standing there with my shirt tail stuck out. Here's the show. I'm the show this morning.
2: Oh, my God. You're like a magician, like, when you pull the handkerchief, you know?
1: Yeah. And I did have on a dress shirt, so we had a long piece there. Pull out down there.
3: The magician just keeps pulling it and pulling it.
1: Yeah, but I'm sorry, dude. You're a saving grace, so you get to fess up and let everybody know. Oh. You know, imagine if they didn't know who you were and you weren't on the radio to say, hey, did you see that booger guy? Yeah. But you're getting to fess up and let everybody know.
2: I hope it makes it to the aisles. I hope it makes it to the aisles of the Southside Publix, please.
1: You're going to do like I would do. You're going to go in there and apologize to everybody. Yeah. So, you know, I was in here last time, and you're going to have that little stick.
2: And then nobody's going to remember any of it. You know, no one will ever remember it even happened, you know? Yeah. Just me. All right. Thanks, man. I appreciate you. Good morning. It's KZ106. Hello. What's happening this morning?
4: Hello?
2: Yeah. What's happening?
5: 106. Hello.
4: I just want to say, I think you're giving the public way too much credit.
2: What do you mean?
4: I just think that people don't pay that much attention.
2: Well, I hope not. From your lips to God's ears. Because I'm telling you, I had more FaceTime with people in that Publix on Friday than I've had maybe since the entire time I've lived here. Unbelievable.
4: Well, I know it felt like that, but I guarantee you they won't remember it. Just like you said, they won't remember it.
2: Oh, I hope so.
4: Yeah. Again, you're probably giving them way too.
2: I hope so. Yeah, I sincerely hope so. Thank you.
4: Yeah. Have a good day.
2: Good morning. It's KZ106. Hello.
6: Good morning, Lope Wizard.
2: What up, buddy? How you doing, man?
6: Oh, you know, I was thinking about your little situation, and I was like, I got you one that can top it. It didn't actually happen to me, but it was because of me.
2: Okay. I love it.
6: My wife and I were in Wally World or Walmart, wherever you want to call it. And, she let this big old bomb just rip, and it was like, oh my God, it stunk so bad.
2: Oh my God. We're blaming it on your wife. Is that right?
6: Actually, no, she actually did it, bro.
2: Is that right?
6: Like, yeah,
2: all right.
6: Hey.
2: All right. Yeah. I'm buying it. Go ahead.
6: But I looked at her and I said, and not quiet either, I said, babe.
2: Oh, my God.
6: Did you just, like, blow the shells off the walls? I mean, what's up with that, babe? And then she's like, shut up. And I'm like, no, that was awesome. Give me a high five. And she takes off, like, at a not a sprint, but a pretty brisk walk. And
2: yeah.
6: Her face was red, and I'm like, what? Claim it. That was awesome.
2: See, people can appreciate.
6: And see, I try to tell everybody, and she's like, don't tell nobody else. Oh, my God, you're so embarrassing.
2: That's too much, man. All right. Hey, listen, thank you so much for the call. I appreciate it. I love it. We got a text here from Steve in Newark, Ohio. He says, Loper, what's the point of mining for nose gold if you can't share it with the local townspeople? Well, that was the thing, is it wasn't real nose gold. Freaking Burt's Bees. Just trying to have uncrusted lips. You know what I mean? I just want a nice, smooth lips. No cracks. Isn't it nice when you have the chapstick when you need it, you know, and you're like, oh, man, what a great opportunity. I'm just going to put some. Didn't even check. I will check every single time from here on out.

0: KZ106, Chattanooga's Classic Rock, The Loper Show. I mean, one doesn't really want to be embarrassed just by putting on a little chapstick and then walking around a grocery store and thinking, wow, everybody's being so friendly. That guy just backed off like something crazy. Well, I wonder what's wrong with him. Get back in the truck and notice that I put on chapstick before I went in. And I had a giant rolled up piece of Burt's Bees right in my mustache that looked like one of the most gross boogers you've ever seen in your life. So embarrassing. Super embarrassing, guys. Let's go to the phones. Good morning. It's Erica here on line one. Welcome to the Loper Show, Erica.
1: Hi, good morning.
0: Hey, how are you?
1: Hey, good. Hey, I'm from Dunlap, and I'm sitting out here waiting for my mom to go to the dentist, and I've got a good one for you.
0: Okay.
1: I was, my son was little, and he's autistic, and he was having a meltdown, and we were standing out in front of the donut shop waiting to get our donuts, and I had on sweatpants, and he had slid down the front of me. He had had a meltdown, and he had slid down the front of me, and he pulled my sweats down.
0: Oh, my God.
1: Fell down, got between my sweat, between my legs and my sweatpants, pulled them down, and fell between them, and I couldn't get him up.
0: Wait, so he's, like, in between the two legs. So he's, like, in the crotch part of your pants at this point now.
1: Yes.
0: Oh, my God. Like, that's, like, his new, like, basket to sit in or something.
1: Yes. And, of course, the donut shop is packed. It was on a Saturday morning.
0: Oh, my God.
1: Everybody's sitting out in front eating their donuts. So I gave everybody a full show.
0: Was it like the thong show? Is that what show we're given?
1: Oh, yes. My mom's like, well, good thing my mom's sitting there in the car watching this whole thing happen.
0: Oh, my God. She can't help. She's just dying, I'm sure.
1: Yes. She's like, well, good thing you have on clean underwear.
0: Oh, my God. That is hilarious. Oh, my God. You're like, well, you know, I've been wanting the neighborhood to see these new skivvies anyway.
1: Yes. The donut guy's like, well, he goes, I want it. He goes, I didn't know what to do. I was like, should I jump over the counter and help her? Or?
0: Oh, my God. Did you get a free donut at least?
1: No, but
0: I feel like you were in. You were due for a free donut, I feel like. Come on.
1: I know. I should have.
0: Oh, my God. Standing in a thong in your donut shop on a Saturday morning. Ugh. And so how long did it take you to get him out of your pants so you could pull your pants up?
1: Oh, it took a good few minutes.
0: That is so funny.
1: Yes, because he was tangled in there pretty good.
0: Thanks so much for the phone call. I appreciate you, Erica. The song's for you here.
1: Yeah, good morning.
0: I was talking about Erica at the donut shop. What'd they say? Not a declare. We want to see that thong, girl.

0: Let's see that thong. I came in for a Boston cream. Eric out here making dreams come true. All right, let's go here to line number two. Good morning. It's KZ106.
1: Yeah, good morning.
0: How are you?
1: I'm good. I was enjoying Eric's song.
0: Yeah. It's a good one.
1: It could be a long story, but we'll make it short. I have an incident. It wasn't quite like your nasal stalactite there, but
0: man, it was rough. Yeah.
1: And I got to deflect the responsibility off of my wife.
0: Mm-hmm.
1: Many years ago, I worked nights, and we found that it was a lot easier. Back when grocery stores were open 24 hours for the most part,
0: yeah,
1: we found it a lot easier to go 9, 10 o'clock at night to go shopping. And we get into the store, and we're going down this aisle, and I mean, I'm crop dusting like nobody's business. It was bad. And so we go down the aisle, we transition to the next aisle, and the stock crew's coming out, and you hear them going down the aisle. We left, and you hear them like, oh my God. And you know, all these noises on that aisle that I just dusted. And
0: oh,
1: of course,
0: my God.
1: The second aisle, I dusted it again, and it was even worse.
0: So it's not following you at all? You're actually capable of leaving it there? It's not following you around the store?
1: Well, I'm sure it is, but at this point, we were like, okay, get this, go. You know, we were... Here's the worst part. It was silent. So we get to the third aisle. They're pulling stock out on the second aisle, and some bad words start coming out. And finally, this guy walks around us on the third aisle. Can you guys please quit doing that? And I looked up for... I, without a moment's hesitation, looked at my wife and said, see, I told you they would get mad at you.
0: That's unreal, dude. Yeah. I can't believe you're doing it intentionally.
1: Well, it wasn't intentional. It was like that morning after you had an all-nighter or something.
0: Oh, God, dude. You're like wreaking havoc, man, in each aisle, dude. You're like napalm or something, man. Like, what the hell?
1: Yeah,
0: like Agent Orange in Vietnam. I mean, you're just like blinding people. People's throats are closing up.
1: Yeah, I'm surprised somebody didn't say, don't you know that biological warfare is illegal?
0: Yeah, exactly. Exactly. Thanks for the call, man. I appreciate you.
1: Have a good one.
0: Oh, no, there he goes. Good morning, KZ106. Hello.
2: Hi, my name is Bailey. I had a story.
0: What's up, Bailey? Oh, my God. I guess she had a story, and then she was gone. Good morning. It's KZ106.
3: Hey, can you hear me this morning?
0: I can hear you, buddy. Go ahead.
3: Oh, good. Well, this one's kind of another long story, but kind of funny. We went to go see a Trump convention, me and my son. It was at the Roundhouse here in Chattanooga.
0: Mm-hmm.
3: We're up front. I mean, 10 foot from the president kind of a deal. There was two girls behind us that were just starting to bicker. About that time, my son let one out a little bit. Those behind them were like, you did that on purpose. That's just nasty. Well, Secret Service almost got invited to come in and help make up the fight.
0: Oh, can you imagine Secret Service? You're like, you're like, hey, guys, whoever smelt it dealt it, okay? It's not me, bro. That one's on you guys, all Secret Service.
3: My son just kind of leaned over and says, that was mean.
0: Oh, my God. That is so funny. I love that the ladies were bickering. I thought everybody would be on the same page there. What is front row at a Trump rally like? Besides, like, smelling like farts. Like, what? I mean, like, what else is going on there?
3: Yeah, it was just kind of a neat thing to see. You know, being up front, you had the president, vice president, Lee Greenwood, and all that. So it was just kind of an experience, you know.
0: Dude, I played softball with Lee Greenwood over in Nashville for the celebrity game. That was one of the nicest guys I've ever met in my life. Lee Greenwood is a gent. What a nice guy, man.
3: Yeah.
0: Thanks for the story, bro. I appreciate you. All right, let's go here. Good morning. It's KZ106. Lots of people have these embarrassing stories. You know, I walked around with chapstick in my mustache that looked like a big booger all the way around Publix. And other people have embarrassing stories that they've done in public, too, apparently, here. Good morning. It's KZ106, The Loper Show. Hello.
4: Hey, what's up, dude?
0: What up, dude?
4: Hey, so my name's Jason. I live in Somerville, Georgia.
0: Okay.
4: And this happened, like, years ago, dude. So, basically, the van had no windows except for the passenger and driver side. And it was completely packed. And I let one of the Solid Deli ones up out. And I'm telling you, dude, the smell was so bad. You could feel the fart. It's tasting in your freaking nose, man. And it's one of those kind of farts, and it stays there for like 5 minutes. And up.
0: Dude. Everybody's got to sit in your filth?
4: Oh, yeah, cussing me out and shit.
0: whoa, you can't say that.
4: Oh, I'm sorry. Yeah.
0: Thanks for the call. You know, but these are intentional. I feel like these are dusters. That's what we're going to call you guys, dusters. See, mine was a complete accident. I had no idea. I was oblivious. Good morning. It's KZ106. Hello.
5: Good morning.
0: What's up, man? How are you?
5: Hi. I'm hanging in there.
0: All right, buddy. What story do you have for us?
5: So I was in second grade. And I guess looking back now, it was FOMO. I had a fear of missing out.
0: Yeah.
5: And I was at recess. And we were at recess, you know, playing. And I had to pee, man. I just didn't want to go to the bathroom. So I snuck under a slide and I looked. Now, I didn't think I saw nobody, but I went to peeing. And here comes these couple of girls walk up on me and they go tell the teachers that I was over there peeing. And I get up there and they asked me if it was me. And I was so embarrassed. I said, no, it was my evil robot twin. And I stuck to that story. I stuck to that story all the way till now. I mean, I'm still listening right now.
0: Well, good news. Now there's drones, so you can just blame it on the drones.
5: Yeah, that's it. So it's pretty embarrassing. It's still kind of embarrassing to think about.
0: Oh, man, that's too much, dude. Yeah, you blamed it on your robot twin. Yeah.
5: Yeah.
0: Ridiculous. Sure. Thanks, man. 8:53, it is the Loper Show. And, yeah, I hope that you never have to live that kind of embarrassment. Walking around in front of a store, getting tons of FaceTime with people, having long conversations, only to realize you got this thing hanging out of your mustache. Even though it wasn't a real booger, you can't go back in and explain, like, oh, you know, Bert's being... Yeah, it was just over at that point.
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9: The roads are looking nice this hour. Smooth sailing on major routes. I-75, I-24, Highway 153, and downtown are looking pretty good. So turn up the radio and enjoy the commute. 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
21: Here's the official forecast. Mostly sunny as we kick off the work week. Windy, though. Gusts could reach as high as 20 miles per hour, a high of 84. Increasing clouds, 57 tonight. Tomorrow, sunny and 83. Mostly clear Tuesday night and 55 the low.
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2: So if you guys were watching college football over the weekend, that Kentucky game was crazy. They won with a two-point conversion in overtime to beat South Carolina 35-34.
3: Here we go. Game on the line. Minchie, end zone. Yes! Willie Rodriguez! Kentucky wins it in Columbia!
2: Insane, man. Insane. It looks like Paul McCartney was at Taylor Swift's wedding, and he actually talked about it the other night on Jimmy Kimmel.
4: You were at Taylor Swift's wedding. You sang at Taylor Swift's wedding. Did you know you were going to sing going in? Was that one of the deals?
5: Yep, she asked me to do it.
4: She did. Yep. What song did you sing there?
5: I Want to Hold Your Hand.
4: Oh, that's great. That was her request, or she asked you to pick a song?
5: Yeah, that was, yeah. And I said, you should, because she was on stage, I said, you should sing along, and you should sing it to your man.
2: I'm not sure if he just had a brain fart there, forgot who she was getting married to, or just didn't care. Probably the latter. The Braves have tied 1-1 in their playoff match against the Dodgers, and they did it in L.A. as they went up over the Dodgers 3-2.
6: Swayed to Paula against the veteran closer Iglesias. Pops it up. Left side foul ground. Riley's over there. He's got it. And Atlanta hangs on, stealing game two in Los Angeles.
2: Friday marked the end of AC/DC's North American tour as the Highway to Hell tour had a makeup date after all the storm action in the Northeast as of late. They were originally supposed to do it like a week ago, and they were going to do it with the Pretty Reckless. Well, that tour wrapped. The Pretty Reckless had other plans, and so AC/DC called on Dave Grohl and the Foo Fighters to open up for them. This is the second stop that the Foo Fighters has opened for AC/DC, and they actually brought out Dave Grohl for Highway to Hell on Friday.
7: Very good friend of ours. Ask this to any beginner. Come and join us on stage for Highway to Hell. We said, yes, you can. Dave Grohl.
2: Yeah, that's pretty cool, huh? All right, that is what's trending this morning on the show, 914. You guys can hit us up at 423-642-9106. Feel free to reach out, man. We're here. It's the Loper Show, KZ106. 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
2: I'm going to hit these juicy lips with one coat of Burt's Bees. So I do, right? And I just...

0: KZ106, Chattanooga's classic rock. That is Led Zeppelin, The Loper Show. 423-642-9106. You know, we implemented a new thing here in the 9 o'clock hour. Coming up in about 20 minutes or so, we're going to take the last call of the day, which doesn't necessarily just have to be one person. It can be multiple people, but I want to get you in for last call here on the show today, okay? 423-642-9106. We'll get those calls here in just a few. 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If you're having issues in the bedroom, I mean, that might be something that getting your testosterone levels checked could completely fix. 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

0: Life in the Fast Lane, KZ106, Chattanooga's Classic Rock. It is the Loper Show, and it's time for Last Call, guys. So if you want to get in, Last Call on the show, 423-642-9106, whatever you guys want to chat about, it's all up to you guys. 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We'll take as many that are good. Okay, let's just put it that way. 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
14: Here's the official forecast. Mostly sunny as we kick off the work week. Windy, though. Gusts could reach as high as 20 miles per hour, a high of 84. Increasing clouds, 57 tonight. Tomorrow, sunny and 83. Mostly clear Tuesday night and 55 the low.
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0: All right, guys, that's going to do it for me. It is time for last call, so let's do it here. Good morning, it's KZ106. Who's this?
22: Hey, is this Jason?
0: Jason.
22: Jason,
0: what's happening, man?
22: Yeah. Hey, I'm good. You?
0: Doing pretty good, man.
22: You talking about embarrassing moments.
0: Yeah, earlier. Yeah.
22: So, when I was a kid, I was at a Boy Scout thing with my uncle. I was thinking about four. And so, I'm standing there, and I started shaking my leg. And my uncle's buddy was standing there. This has been a long time ago. It's probably back in the 70s.
0: Had to be two, three years ago at least.
22: Yeah. So I started shaking my breechy leg. His hair fell out on the ground. That boy took off running.
0: Oh, my God, dude.
22: Nephew. You don't have any cat food.
0: That's ridiculous. That is a crazy thing to have happen.
22: Yeah. I don't know who that embarrassed the most, but here I am.
0: Oh, my God, man. You deserve an icy cold Lopeweiser for that one, dude. Holy cow. Wow. Last call of the day. There you go, man. Last call. You gave every meaning to last call that... That you possibly could.
22: Have a blessed day, bro.
0: All right, buddy. You too, man. Thanks so much.
22: Yeah.
0: Guys, what a show, man. You can listen to the entire show front to start in just about an hour. We'll have it posted on all the major podcast outlets, whether it's Spotify, Apple Podcasts, or iHeartRadio. 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All of the content with no music, no commercials. You get it all just straight up. All right. Dylan and next. I'll be back tomorrow. We'll have my huge mail sack and so much more for a Tuesday, man. Follow me on social at Jeremy Loper on Instagram, at The Loper Show on Facebook and on YouTube. And whatever you think about Expand. So put your mind in a good place, people. Be positive. We're up one time. See you tomorrow, guys.

0: was wonderful.
1: Bravo!
0: I loved that.
1: Oh, it was great.
0: Well, it was pretty good.
1: Well, it wasn't bad.
0: Well, there were parts of it that weren't very good,
1: though. It could have been a lot better.
0: I didn't really like it.
1: It was pretty terrible.
0: It was bad.
1: It was awful.
0: It was terrible.
1: Get him away!
0: Hey, boo!
1: Boo!

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There you go. Take the money and run. Steve Miller Band. My name is Dylan. You're on the 1010 Guaranteed. Today, I have tickets for Spooka at Lake Winnie. Got a four-pack of those bad boys. Be giving those away before the hour's up. Scott Chase got the Scream Chamber up in Athens today. We got a two for Tuesday coming up tomorrow with Music at the Mansion featuring Departure along with the Chattanooga Symphony playing along with them. We got a hot week lined up. Hang on.

Chattanooga's classic rock, KC106. That'll pick you up in the morning. One at Dust in the Wind, Kansas, on the 1010 Guaranteed. Okay, I have tickets for the Spooka at Lake Winnie, and I got a four-pack of them. We'll be giving those away here in, before the hour's up. Let's do some Billy Squire. Pick it up a little bit here. My kind of lover on KZ.

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0: 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Dancing in the street, Van Halen. My name is Dylan. This is a 10-10 guaranteed. And up for grabs today, I have a 4-pack of passes for Spooka at Lakewood Muskoka. So I'll ask for a caller toward the end of the hour, and we'll give those away here at Chattanooga's Classic Rock.
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1: Here's the official forecast. Mostly sunny as we kick off the work week. Windy, though. Gusts could reach as high as 20 miles per hour, a high of 84. Increasing clouds, 57 tonight. Tomorrow, sunny and 83. Mostly clear Tuesday night and 55 the low.
2: Okay, let's give some tickets away. I got tickets for Lake Winnipesaukee's Spooka. Okay, I got a four-pack here at Chattanooga's Classic Rock, KZ106. Let's clear the phone lines, 423-642-9106. I'm going to take caller 10 now, and whoever's the 10th caller through will win the tickets to Spooka at Lake Winnipesaukee here at Chattanooga's Classic Rock. Kate?
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Chattanooga's classic rock, KZ106, Wheel and Sky, Journey there. Coming up this afternoon with Scott Chase, he's got a family four-pack of passes for the Scream Chamber in Athens. Halloween coming up, yeah. All the haunted attractions rolling in. Tennessee's number one haunt, the Scream Chamber in Athens. You will have a shot to win those at the 420 Flashback today on the Road Show with Scott Chase. Here's the Eagles in Hotel California on KZ106.

0: Chattanooga's classic rock is KZ106, Hotel California. There you go, the Eagles. We've got a 2 for Tuesday coming up tomorrow. Your chance for tickets for Music at the Mansion featuring Departure, the Journey tribute band, along with the Chattanooga Symphony. Okay, so they're going to be like doing stuff together, and it's like one show. It's not like the symphony's opening up or something like that, you know. And so this is a really unique pairing here. This is going to be pretty cool. It's coming up Saturday at the historic Gordon Lee Mansion downtown Chickamauga. So tomorrow, every time you hear two classic rockers from Journey, that'll be your cue to call. And if you're the 10th caller through, you'll win some free tickets. And we got the tickets on our website, too, at KZ106.com. Just go to the...
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Scott Chase has the family four-pack of passes for Scream Chambers in Athens. Tennessee's number one hunt. I've been up there, man. 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

0: Chattanooga's classic rock is KZ106 station that's bad to the bone. Got some commercials to play. I want to remind you that 2 for Tuesday coming up tomorrow. It's tickets for Music at the Mansion. On Saturday is the show down at the Gordon Lee Mansion. And it's Departure, the Journey Tribute Band. And they're going to be doing a combination with the Chattanooga Symphony. So those two playing together, that's going to be something, man. And it's Saturday at the historic Gordon Lee Mansion, downtown Chickamauga. Anytime you hear two Journey songs back to back tomorrow, that'll be your cue to call. It'll be caller 10, and you'll win a pair of tickets for that show. 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
3: Here's the official forecast. Mostly sunny as we kick off the work week. Windy, though. Gusts could reach as high as 20 miles per hour, a high of 84. Increasing clouds, 57 tonight. Tomorrow, sunny and 83. Mostly clear Tuesday night.
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17: 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This is Kelly McCoy. In the difficult days following September 11th, 2001, KZ106 began playing the national anthem each weekday at noon in memory of those who lost their lives that horrible day and to honor the men and women of our military who risk their lives each day to protect our freedoms. We have not forgotten. The tradition continues.

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6: 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You know what we do it here after the national anthem. 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

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It's KZ106. Heading into Bob Seger Against the Wind. I got another keyword for that Dreams Resorts and Spa giveaway. Hang on. We'll give it to you here in a second.

0: Cowboys riding against the wind with Bob Seger and the Silver Bullet Band and Chattanooga's Classic Rock, KZ106. Okay, I have a keyword for the Dreams Resorts and Spa getaway. It's 4-day, 3-night, all-inclusive trip for four, including airfare, your choice of one of 16 dream resorts throughout Mexico for a luxury tropical vacation. Sounds good, doesn't it? Okay, here's how you get entered. Somebody from Chattanooga's already won one of these. They're giving away like one a day, okay, for the rest of the week. Here's how you get entered. You want to text this word, family, F-A-M-I-L-Y. That's the current keyword. You want to text that to 95819. And you will be entered for the big trip to Mexico and possibly with your family. I guess you could take your family or you could take anybody that you wanted to, I imagine. And let's see if I can find the promo. We just had a winner here in Chattanooga. Check it out. So listen to this right here. Check this out. We've got big winners almost every day on KZ106, just like John here. John, are you sitting down?
1: Yeah.
0: Well, I've got good news for you. You just won a trip to Mexico.
1: No way.
0: Yeah, you did. You entered the contest, and you got it, man.
1: Oh, my God. I can't believe it. That's unreal. That is freaking awesome.
0: All-inclusive 4 days, 3 nights, including airfare, your choice of 16 Dreams resorts throughout Mexico, and you took the initiative. 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
13: Here's the official forecast. Mostly sunny as we kick off the work week. Windy, though. Gusts could reach as high as 20 miles per hour. A high of 84. Increasing clouds, 57 tonight. Tomorrow, sunny and 83, mostly clear Tuesday night, and 55 the low.
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1: Yeah.
0: Bohemian Rhapsody. My name is Dylan. You're in the 1 o'clock hour in the Tennessee Valley. Got a new keyword for that Dreams Resort vacations that we're giving away. The word is family, F-A-M-I-L-Y. And you want to text that to 95819. 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
1: Rumors spread around in that Texas town. 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

0: Chattanooga's classic rock is KZ106. Okay, I got a new keyword for the Dreams Resorts and Spa text contest that we're doing. It's a national contest. A guy from Chattanooga won one of these just last week. It's a all-inclusive trip to Dreams Resorts and Spas in Mexico. 4 days, 3 nights, and includes airfare and your choice of 16 dream resorts throughout Mexico. And you get to pick which one you go to. Okay, here's how you get entered. 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And then you will be entered and could be heading to Mexico with Chattanooga's classic rock, KZ1.
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0: Chattanooga's classic rock is KZ106. Why Can't This Be Love? Van Halen wrapping up that stretch. More on the way. Tomorrow is a two for Tuesday. We got double shots of Journey for tomorrow. And when you hear them, be the 10th caller through. And you will score a pair of tickets for Music at the Mansion this Saturday in Chickamauga featuring Departure, the Journey tribute band, playing along with the Chattanooga Symphony. Man, this is going to be really cool. And we're putting people down there for free. So listen for two Journey songs back to back tomorrow for your chance to win free tickets. And we also have the ticket link at our website at KZ106.com. Just
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14: Here's the official forecast. Mostly sunny as we kick off the work week. Windy, though, gusts could reach as high as 20 miles per hour, a high of 84. Increasing clouds, 57 tonight. Tomorrow, sunny and 83. Mostly clear Tuesday night and 55 the low.
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0: for a show. Mornings of Classic Rock all day. This is Scott Chase. It was a weekend, man. A little rainy, a little damp this weekend. Walnut Street Bridge got open. I drove by there, actually right before 12 when it was getting ready to happen on Saturday. I was thinking, oh, no, man, rain. But rain didn't keep a lot of people away. I think a lot of people still enjoyed it. Boy, a day like today, though, walking up the Walnut Street Bridge. Absolutely phenomenally beautiful, gorgeous. Looks like it's going to be nice all week, which is all cool. Nice here in Chattanooga. And, you know, a dream getaway in Mexico wouldn't be bad either. National text keyword here. For about the next 40 minutes until 3 is family, 16 different dream resorts to choose from in Mexico. Those details at KZ106.com and that national text keyword to 95819. And that, again, is sunset. Sunset 95819. Good luck as you ride off the sunset. How are you going to get that done? Maybe on a Scenic City golf cart. Have you checked that out? Have you been in the market? Have you thought about that? Maybe buzzing through the neighborhood, cranking some classic rock on your very own golf cart. Or maybe you've got one that's a bit drab right now that you'd like to maybe make a little bit more yours. That you could get a lithium battery upgrade. Certainly that's going to charge up and get a little better performance, less maintenance, and longer battery life. Not only that, though, they've got the controllers, which are a big deal from the golf cart world. These controllers are nice ones, too. Navitas, and they manage things like speed and acceleration, regenerative braking, and how that power is delivered from the battery to the motor. So lithium battery upgrades are something they do, and then, of course, they'll take care of the controller as well. Or they can just customize one and make it yours, make it a little extension of your personality. So you buzz around the neighborhood. Maybe you're a Tennessee Volunteer fan, a Georgia Bulldog fan, maybe an Alabama fan, whatever it might be. Maybe I'll slap a big KZ106 logo on the side of it. That's how we're getting ours. 8052 Standard for Gap Road. 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Got a live broadcast that's coming up, I think. A weekend or two away, we'll get you in the loop as far as that goes. 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

Chattanooga's KZ106 all week long on the 420 Flashback. I've got family four packs of passes for Scream Chamber up in Athens. That is good, man. That is

0: KZ106, yeah, catch a little bluegrass over the weekend at Three Sisters. That's always good stuff. And I did not get a chance to get down there and catch any of that. Hope the weather was good for you if you did go. Nice there this afternoon, all week long. Forecast in just a moment or two. I'll talk to Stephanie, one of the pharmacists down at the Pharmacy of Designer Drugs Labs, coming up the next hour here on KZ106 and see what's going on. October, I believe, is menopause month, and so we'll talk about that and some of the things they can help the ladies with. Senior Benefit, Inc., right here with you, ready to take care of whatever ails you. So we'll be talking about those guys later this afternoon as well here on KZ106. The open window is coming up on October 15th, so a few days away through December 7th. Medicare supplement plans can be changed all year long. Medicare Advantage plans, though, changed only during that open window. So make sure you get it done during that window. If you're looking to save a little bit of money, maybe add some Medicare, add something to that. You can do that, too. If you like to check whatever it is, start the conversation by text or by phone at 423-203-1282. Good thing about these folks that are right here in East Tennessee, so you're going to get somebody that you understand the language. You can find out more of the services on their website at GetSBI.com. 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Don't wait, though. Get the process started right now for the review. That window of opportunity, October 15th through December 7th, so make sure you call as quickly as you can so you can get in the zone there and get it the way it ought to be.
1: October 10th, we're taking two amazing things
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4: Watch out for wrecks on 24 eastbound at the 75 interchange, Dodds at East 42nd, Lee Highway at Airport Road, and Hickson Pike at Creeks Bend. Drive carefully. We'll do our best to get you through this Monday afternoon.
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14: Here's the official forecast. Mostly sunny as we kick off the work week. Windy, though. Gusts could reach as high as 20 miles per hour, a high of 84. Increasing clouds, 57 tonight. Tomorrow, sunny and 83. Mostly clear Tuesday night and 55 the low.
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Tennessee football on the weekends. The Vols travel to Fayetteville. Take on Arkansas this coming Saturday.

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Scott Chase with little Stone Temple Pilots on KZ 106. 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

0: KZ106, the classic rocker, and Scott Chase hanging out here on the Road Show with you. Thanks so much for listening this afternoon. Couldn't do it without you, that's for sure. Half hour set, ready to go. Art's got traffic here in just a moment or two. But let's talk some Food City, man. 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
4: Watch out for wrecks on 24 eastbound at the 75 interchange, Dodds at East 42nd, Lee Highway at Airport Road, and Hickson Pike at Creeks Bend. Drive carefully. We'll do our best to get you through this Monday afternoon. Arts.
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0: Chattanooga, it's KC106. What's happening, man? Let's see, about a half hour away, just over a half hour from right now, we've got the first of a whole set of Scream Chamber in Athens tickets. That's a good old haunted house happening up in Athens, man. It's a good one, too. Family four-pack. And there's actually some folks have put together kind of a theme song. I think I'm going to talk to them coming up in the next hour before the 420 and play a little bit of that theme song that they've done for a Scream Chamber in Athens. But I have not been, but man, everything I see, every little bit of video that I see from there, it is something to behold. So you want a family four pack to enjoy that. And that's coming up in the next hour here at KZ106. Know your facts about the case. McMahon Law Firm, they will be on top of it. 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They won't settle with insurance company's lowball offer. Certainly, they got you through the whole process start to finish. So do your research. 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Well, they're picking and choosing, too, many of the cases they take and grabbing some of the low-lying fruit, if you know what I'm saying, and then snagging 40 to 45% of whatever that you take is from the insurance company or whomever that is, whatever commercial vehicle company that you dealt with right there. 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
14: Here's the official forecast. Mostly clear, down to 57 tonight. Sunny tomorrow, a high of 83. Clear skies, 56 as we head into tomorrow night. Sunny on Wednesday, 85 the expected high. Wednesday night, clear and 56.
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16: Watch out for wrecks on the on-ramp to northbound 75 from East Brainerd, Glenwood at East 4th, 153 at Dayton Boulevard, Dodds at East 23rd, and the on-ramp from Bonnie Oaks to southbound 75. Drive carefully. Art Sanders, right now traffic.

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0: Chattanooga is Crazy 106, the Lorbert Show mornings, and classic rock all day, Tennessee football on the weekends. Win over the weekend for the Vols. They are at Fayetteville coming up on Saturday, taking on Arkansas. Pregame is at 1:45, kickoff at 4:15 here on the proud home of Tennessee football in Chattanooga. And that, of course, will be KZ 106. All right, ahead of 420 flashback, the first one of the week, and it's a four-pack of passes for, I've not been to the Scream Chamber in Athens, but, man, I've seen some of the videos, and it is well done. Tennessee's number one haunted house. I've got a family four-pack of passes for that coming up in a second or two. And not only that, but now I understand that my Mother Legacy, by the way, Stephen Sherry with me right now, had put together a song, and I listened to it a second ago, and we'll debut that song on KZ 106 in just a second or two. First, I want to welcome to the Road Show this afternoon. How y'all doing?
1: Hey.
2: Doing great. We're really excited.
0: Well, you ought to be, man. You got a good tune, man. I'm going to play play the whole thing. And first of all, how did you guys get together? Are you from Athens, or how did this all come about?
2: No, he's from Dallas, Texas. I'm from Hollywood, California, and we met in Chattanooga 22 years ago, and we've been together ever since in Chattanooga.
1: Yeah, 22 long years.
0: Man, so how long y'all been making music together?
1: About nine years.
2: Especially as a duo, as Mother Legacy,
1: yeah,
2: 9 years.
1: Together, yeah. We've always been in music from day one, but we
2: it was more diddling around than it was serious.
0: So both of you in music in different parts of the country, you end up in Chattanooga. So how did you all end up in Chattanooga? Was it just a visitor, or had you both moved
2: to Morrison?
1: No, I closed the bar down in America's, Georgia. I moved to Chattanooga, and the first night I went to a place called Christopher's. That's Bud's now.
0: Yes, I remember the place well.
1: And she was sitting on the stage singing Get Here by Aaliyah Adams, and I said, ah, that's my girl. Chased her down for about a year.
2: He was my stalker.
1: Yeah.
2: I didn't like old guys. He was just old Steve. I did not like old guys. And all of a sudden, he just sang to me one night, and I left my body, and that was it.
0: Yeah. Man, that place has been a couple of different things. I think it was like a steak and ale way back when, and then it was it was Christopher's for a while. I remember when that happened, and then it's become Buzz, of course, forever and ever and ever. All right. So how'd you come up with the name Mother Legacy?
1: I'll let her tell you this.
2: My Uncle Ray is Ray Collins. He was a founding member of the Mothers of Invention with Frank Zappa.
0: Wow.
2: And so I grew up with a bunch of rockin' hippies in Hollywood, California. And I'm literally the only other freak in the entire family. So I'm his legacy. He was Mother Ray. And so it became Mother Legacy. So.
1: And she's the niece of Ray Collins. So.
2: That's what I just said.
1: Oh. Yeah.
2: He was my father figure, my mentor, my best friend. So.
0: Gosh. That's so y'all live in Athens now or in Chattanooga?
2: No, we're actually in Cahuta, Georgia, temporarily, in between homes, so.
0: Okay, well, how?
1: Yeah, we're remodeling a travel trailer, so we got a lot of shows
2: coming. We got shows coming up nationwide, and we had to get on the road, so we're working on the travel trailer.
0: How did this tribute song for the haunted house, for the Scream Chamber in Athens, come about then?
2: Well, they got us involved back in, it was Miranda from International Bikers, Ghost Bikers International, yeah, something like that. And she introduced us to Heather. And then Heather, everybody liked us. We all clicked, and they had us do the very first festival they ever did. And then from then on, they had us every single year. As soon as the season opens, they keep us coming back.
1: Wow. And so, hey, I think I'll write a song.
2: It's been since 2018. And what I do is we write music for people that we love that have been on our 9-year path. And so I've written for quite a few different other businesses also, and it's just love. It's something I do out of love. I don't get paid for it.
0: Well,
2: and
0: go ahead.
2: I'm sorry. Go ahead.
0: No, I'm
2: I tend to babble.
0: I do too. I got the same affliction. Hey, let's put this song on the radio, and then we'll come back and talk to you both in just a second. Steve and Shay, Mother Legacy. This is a tribute for what we're giving away passes for all week long. Scream Chamber up in Athens, and the debut here on KZ 106 right now. Here we go. Enjoy.

0: girls at the Scream Chamber.
1: God, man. Good song, man. KZ106 and Mother Legacy. And it's in about the Scream Chamber where we're giving passes away for the big haunted house up in Athens all week long. Steve and Che. Man, by the way, you guys are good. Where did you record that?
2: Well, we collaborated with a bunch of musicians.
3: Technically.
2: Che wrote it, produced it, and...
3: It's in somebody's kitchen, studio.
2: Yeah. I played the guitar riff, and then she asked me to come up with something, and I played a little bit of the guitar. And
1: that's cool.
2: We started building around it.
1: Do you guys ever play at the Haunted House live then or not? They just
3: put, yes.
1: You do?
2: Oh, yeah. We'll be there.
3: We actually played it live there first before we even went in the studio.
2: Yeah. We're going to be there on the 30th, on Halloween night again. We're playing there.
3: Yeah, we're there on Halloween.
2: Yeah.
1: Oh, man, perfect. Thank you. Well, appreciate y'all, and we'll talk again at some point, maybe up there, maybe sometime. Continued all the best to you, being a family and being musicians together, and you put together a good one. I know they have to be really happy with that. Thanks for spending some time with me on the road show this afternoon at KZ106, okay?
2: Thank you, sir.
3: Thank you so much.
1: Absolutely.
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1: Here we go, man. The 420 on KZ106, the Classic Rock station. It was right before the turn of the millennium. Roger Daltrey announced that The Who were reforming and making their first appearance in this city. And the show was also set to be broadcast live on the internet. Can you name the city? All right. This is back in 1999, right before the turn of the millennium. By the way, Roger Daltrey just played the Ryman a few weeks ago, and I believe the Who's going to be out on tour in 2027. 423-642-9106. Where do they play when they first got back together in 1999 and reformed is my question on the 420. Good luck to you from KZ106.
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1: Fixmylowt.com. All right, Doug, get to the 420 flashback question here in just a moment or two. I saw something here a moment ago that Aerosmith may be teasing something on their social media. Aerosmith and Friends, October 29th through November 1st. I don't know, man. That's the first I've heard about that, but I'll look further into it and see if we can't get something on that. All right. 5090 South E Furniture Store. Perfect afternoon, man, to walk on through the store, check out all that's inside, all they have to offer. The latest installment is the Guanacaste tabletops, and these things are absolutely awesome. Come from the rainforest of Costa Rica, and they have grown for about 125 to 150 years. They harvest only one every 3 acres, so it's all about conservation, and they are beautiful. They got the live side, some of them squared off. They got them in the back there. You walk through everything else they've got to offer, which is a lot, too. Sectional sofas, love seats, recliners. If you haven't been, you've probably driven by. Man, this place is nice. It is special. It is beautiful. There's an opportunity of going by and creating or upgrading your outdoor sanctuary. You can go all the way through, get out on the back deck by Spring Creek, knock a couple of balls around there on the putting green if you want to, and then lounge around on a couple of the loungers. And they got some incredible umbrellas out there. And I'll tell you what, now time temperatures have cooled off, you're going to want to actually spend some time out on your patio. Check it all out. And the design center, of course, in-house right there. There is no other place like this place. Furniture store or otherwise. 1590 South Terrace is the location of 5090 South. That is the furniture store. This is Scott Chase at KZ106. How are you?
13: I'm doing fine. How are you doing, Scott?
1: Doing good, man. Right before the turn of the millennium, you know, when everything was going to stop, man. Remember that? At midnight that night on New Year's Eve, right? I thought, man, I think everything's going to quit. It's going to quit. It didn't happen. Everything rolled on, which was good. Roger Daltrey announced The Who were reforming, making their first appearance in this city. And the show was also broadcast live on the internet. Where was that?
13: It was London, wasn't it?
1: No, it was not London. KZ106, what city was that?
14: Las Vegas,
1: old Sin City. Yeah, looks like you Yay! Got a family four-pack of passes for Scream Chamber in Athens on us. Who is this?
14: This is Elizabeth.
1: Elizabeth, who's picking that brain and rocking your world day after day right here in the afternoon.
14: Got Chase, KZ106.

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It's 106. Aerosmith may be teasing something about maybe planning a gig. October 29th through November 1st, Aerosmith and Friends, Hollywood Bowl, maybe. All the details begin to unfold, it looks like, tomorrow morning at about 10 a.m. So I'll get Loper's sniffing around on this.

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0: All right, K106, right on top of 5 o'clock, the traffic jam loaded up, ready to go. 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They've got you covered, Pro Roof Georgia. Going to do another 2 for Tuesday tomorrow with a couple of Journey songs. They're going to play, I don't know, 5 or 6 times, I think. Going to do one in the morning with Loper, and then 2 or 3 with Dylan, a couple with me. And we'll fix up caller number 10 when the second of the 2 for begins at 423-642-9106. Up with a spot on the guest list for 2. For the big party that's going to happen at the Gordon Lee Mansion in downtown Chickamauga, that is coming up, the departure of that Journey tribute band with the Chattanooga Symphony. You know how good that's going to be. That's going to be good stuff for sure. That coming up tomorrow, the opportunity to win for that great show right down the road. All right, man, fall is here. Temperatures are cool. 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
2: Watch out for wrecks on Lookout at East 3rd, Broad at 19th, the ramp from eastbound 24 onto southbound 75, Campbell Street at Lightfoot Mill, East 23rd at 4th Avenue, East Brainerd at Cherokee Valley, and 153 northbound at Boy Scout. That's backed up all the way to Grub. Drive.
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9: Here's the official forecast. Mostly clear, down to 57 tonight. Sunny tomorrow, a high of 83. Clear skies, 56 as we head into tomorrow night. Sunny on Wednesday, 85 the expected high. Wednesday night, clear and 56.
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4: Watch out for wrecks on Market at 20th. Look out at East 3rd, Broad at 19th. The ramp from eastbound 24 onto southbound 75. Campbell Street at Lightfoot Mill, East 23rd at 4th, East Brainerd at Cherokee Valley, and 153 northbound at Boy Scout. Drive careful.
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Ooh, Doobie Brothers. And that show coming up here in town is going to be awesome. 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

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Two for Tuesday. Tomorrow, we're going to play a couple from Journey, I think, six times tomorrow. When the second of the set begins, caller 10 picks up tickets for Departure and the Symphony. 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

0: Chattanooga's KZ106 with Scott Chase on a road show Monday afternoon as we enter the first full week of October. October is Menopause Awareness Month, but the Pharmacy and Designer Drugs Labs are calling it Menopause Action Month because they've handpicked a whole range of different things to help in that regard. And I am with Dr. Stephanie right now, who I actually work with, not on my menopause, but other stuff too. But I see one of the things on the list here is the DHEA, which I'm taking some of too. How does that help with men and women?
1: Yeah, so it's an adrenal hormone that is produced by both men and women, but it crosses over into the hormone sphere because it is metabolized into testosterone and estradiol. So it helps balance cortisol, but it's also helping with the sex hormones. There's different dosing for men and women, so we can definitely help you with that. You can get labs drawn to see if you're

0: efficient. And then even at low doses, it can help kind of across the board for a lot of different symptoms.
1: I see here it's something that supports the hormonal balance and the healthy estrogen and metabolism. It's called FemQuil, is that right?
0: Yeah, so we've got multiple products. FemQuil is a great one. It is pretty comprehensive, so it's going to help with estrogen metabolism, but also helping with progesterone balance and even testosterone. It's going to give the liver the support it needs for metabolism. It's got so many different ingredients in one to really help with balance and that comprehensive metabolism.
1: You know, not very long ago, I know my wife went through it a long time ago too. Not very long ago though, you know, you just had to suck it up and everything's going to be okay. But it's not that way today. There are so many different things that you can do to help yourself feel a whole lot better, isn't there?
0: Yeah, it's so true. And you don't have to wait until you're in menopause. So completely depends on age, your current levels, things like that. And those are things that we can help you with. So there's some strategies that we can implement in pre- and perimenopause, and then separate ones for menopause. And then also looking at replacement, but are you metabolizing well? So there's a bunch of different aspects that we can help pinpoint.
1: You can always have one of the private consultations, which I did with you, which I think I've benefited from completely, and we'll do another one of those down the road as well. So if you'd like to maybe entertain that, the great thing to way to start is just on the website, designerdrugslabs.com, or you can give them a call at any time, and they've handpicked a bunch of different products that'll help, and you know your stuff, and you're not by yourself, though. You got a whole team there, don't you?
0: A whole clinical team. 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
1: 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They got their products, ladies, to make you feel better, or guys, the lady in your life. 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Thank you.
0: Thanks, Scott.
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6: Watch out for wrecks on Hickson Pike at Hanover. Middle Valley just off Old Hickson Pike. 24 eastbound at Browns Ferry. Dodds at East 26th, Hamill at 153, and 75 southbound just before Hamilton Place. Drive carefully.
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19: Here's the official forecast. Mostly clear, down to 57 tonight. Sunny tomorrow, a high of 83. Clear skies, 56 as we head into tomorrow night. Sunny on Wednesday, 85 the expected high. Wednesday night, clear and 56.

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0: KZ106, Chattanooga's classic rocker and Scott Chase. We'll glance over a couple of the shows coming up, man. Tomorrow, Weird Al at Memorial Auditorium, ZZ Top playing the Tennessee Theater in Knoxville. That is on Wednesday, and joining forces with Cheap Trick and then playing Ascend Amphitheater in Nashville coming up on Thursday. Kenny Wayne will be in Knoxville also on Thursday. Doobie Brothers, Friday night here at Memorial Auditorium. All these and much, much more at KZ106.com. The concert report along with a live stream. 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Nobody likes those, man. Anybody deal with any kind of roach issues at all? 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It'll be really kind of up to you. Reliable pest control, taking out the common pest, man, rodents, termites, mosquitoes, residential, commercial, whatever you need. 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Somebody highly trained and ready to go will take care of things. And no, it is not a drive-by. They take the time it takes to make sure your place is going to be good to go.
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0: KZ106, and the final touches on the road show. Steve Gorman is ready to go next on KZ106. Have an incredible night tonight. A 2 for Tuesday with passes for, actually on the guest list for Departure and the Symphony coming up at the Gordon Lee Mansion. That'll be tomorrow. We'll start that 9 o'clock on the Loper Show. Two journeys when the second of the set begins. Caller 10 wins 14.
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16: Here's the official forecast. Mostly clear, down to 57 tonight. Sunny tomorrow, a high of 83. Clear skies, 56 as we head into tomorrow night. Sunny on Wednesday, 85 the expected high. Wednesday night, clear and 56.
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1: The best part of the day begins now. It's time to get your rock on. With Steve Gorman and April Rose. It's Steve Gorman Rocks. Welcome to the show.
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0: Poison, every rose has its thorn on Steve Gorman Rocks. That's true. I mean, every great thing in life, there's a price you got to pay. There's a cost. Nothing is free. No one rides for free, as they say. Smartphones, which we all have, which we all rely on, and which can bring a lot of great moments to your life. The idea that you can take a picture at a moment's notice and have it forever, that's really sweet. I still think about that. I still think about what it was like to have a camera and have to load film and be ready at a moment's notice. And you never were, because you had to put film in the camera or you had to find the camera. You got your phone in your pocket, pull it out, boom. But here's the thing. There's a thorn to the rose that is our smartphones, and that's that we're forgetting how to interact with each other. The actor Paul Rudd, pretty big movie star, he says he doesn't even bring a cell phone onto a set when he's working. Never, ever. He says, I don't interact with other people if I have my phone with me. And he can't dictate policy for everyone, but he said usually when people realize he doesn't have a phone on set, they jump on board. They go, oh, yeah, great idea. I didn't have the internet yesterday. For 8 hours, our internet was down. And you know what? It was awesome. I read half of a book that had been sitting on my bedside table for a month. I'm not saying I'm going to get rid of my phone. I'm not going to go full Luddite. But man, on the moments when I don't have it, I'm reminded, yep, life's just fine without it.
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10: Yeah, our host Steve Gorman, he's an actual rock star. And yeah, April Rose, well, she's a Maxim model, but...
11: Stop bragging. They already know that Steve Gorman Rocks is the best show in town.
10: Fine. 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
11: No, keep it simple.
10: Fine, whatever. Now, back to Steve Gorman Rocks.

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